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1: 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So you could fail a police drug test days later.
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8: Make

0: From the Sky News Centre at 2, lawyers for the death row inmate who survived two lethal injections say her recovery is unprecedented. Murderer Krista Pike has regained consciousness following the botched executions in Tennessee a week ago. Joel Zivit, a leading American anaesthetist, is questioning the method used.
1: What is hard is to kill someone without cruelty in a constitutional way. You know, people will sometimes use the language, they say, well, we're looking for a humane method of execution. And I'll tell you that, you know, the word humane, you know, has no meaning here.
0: A hearing's taking place later as Andrew Mountbatten-Windsor takes legal action against Thames Valley Police over his arrest 8 months ago. The former prince was detained on suspicion of misconduct in public office, which he denies. He's challenging the search warrants issued on properties in Sandringham and in Windsor. Prime Minister Andy Burnham's heading to Germany for talks with Chancellor Friedrich Merz later. Technology, industry, defence and security are all expected to be on the agenda. There's a warning: long delays in handing over patients from ambulances to hospitals are causing their condition to get worse or even die. Unison says car park care remains a huge problem. The union's national ambulance officer, Sharon Bandisher, says the situation is dire.
2: It's not just about having more ambulances. So we need more capacity in hospitals so ambulances can hand over the patients and get back on the road. So investing in staffing across A&E departments, hospital wards, and the ambulance services as well.
0: More than 700 people were arrested and hundreds of suspected stolen mobile phones seized in 1 month by the Met Police. It carried out operations including the arrest of a 21-year-old suspect who fled on an e-bike and jumped into a pond. And drivers are now able to see fuel prices on Google Maps. Ministers say households could save around £40 a year through greater transparency when it comes to prices. That's the latest. I'm Daryl Jackson.
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2: 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How am I supposed to...
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1: 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Whoever you meet, travel like you know them. 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

0: From the Sky News Centre at 3, lawyers for the death row inmate at the centre of a botched execution say she came close to having her life support switched off on Monday. A day later, convicted murderer Krista Pike regained consciousness and is now speaking. The 50-year-old survived two lethal injections in Tennessee a week ago. Her attorney, Randy Spivey, says she's still very ill.
1: She has pneumonia. She is not able to swallow yet, so she has not eaten. She cannot move either of her arms. Both of her arms and hands are tremendously swollen. We do know that there's a long road ahead.
0: A hearing will take place later as Andrew Mountbatten-Windsor takes legal action against Thames Valley Police. The former prince was detained on suspicion of misconduct in public office earlier this year, which he denies. He's challenging the search warrants issued. Legal commentator Joshua Rosenberg explains what we can expect.
2: The idea is to look at the processes that the decision maker goes through. Were they reasonable? Did they take account of everything they should have taken into account? Did they take account of things that they shouldn't have taken into account? For example, the status of the person in this case. Did they go through the proper processes?
0: The Prime Minister Andy Burnham's in Germany today to meet Chancellor Friedrich Merz. The two leaders are launching a joint security pact to tackle cyber attacks and sabotage. Israel's expected to close the British consulate in East Jerusalem today in retaliation for the UK's ban on trade with Israeli settlements in the West Bank. It's separate to the UK embassy in Tel Aviv, which handles Britain's diplomatic relations with Israel. The company Boots has been sold to the Canadian branch of the mega-rich Western family. The deal's worth more than £6.5 billion. And Southampton boss Tonda Eckert's escaped an immediate ban from football following the spying scandal that saw the club thrown out of last season's championship playoffs. An independent FA commission's handed him a suspended six-week ban and a £28,000 fine. That's the latest. I'm Daryl Jackson.
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5: Yeah.
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3: Right.
5: Well?
2: Not too late. 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Once you're in, the British government can't get you out. Don't throw your life away.
6: Oh, sugar. 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
7: Yeah. Oh. Make

0: From the Sky News Centre at 4, a Texas death row inmate's been put to death overnight by lethal injection, despite last-minute legal appeals following a botched execution in Tennessee last week. Jamal Howard, who was convicted of murder in 2000, was executed using the same drug Krista Pike survived 2 doses of on Wednesday. Lawyers for Pike say her recovery is unprecedented. Joel Zivit, a leading American anesthetist, is questioning the methods.
1: What is hard is to kill someone without cruelty in a constitutional way. You know, people will sometimes use the language, they say, well, we're looking for a humane method of execution. And I'll tell you that, you know, the word humane, you know, has no meaning here.
0: A hearing's taking place later as Andrew Mountbatten-Windsor takes legal action against Thames Valley Police over his arrest 8 months ago. The former prince was detained on suspicion of misconduct in public office, which he denies. He's challenging the search warrants issued. The Prime Minister, Andy Burnham, is heading to Germany later for talks with Chancellor Friedrich Merz. Technology, industry, defence and security are all on the agenda. There's a warning: long delays in handing over patients from ambulances to hospitals are causing their conditions to get worse or even die. Unison says car park care remains a huge problem. The union's national ambulance officer is Sharon Bandisher.
2: It's not just about having more ambulances. So we need more capacity in hospitals so ambulances can hand over the patients and get back on the road. So investing in staffing across A&E departments, hospital wards and the ambulance services as well.
0: More than 700 people were arrested and hundreds of suspected stolen mobile phones seized in 1 month by the Met Police. It carried out operations including the arrest of a 21-year-old suspect who fled on an e-bike and jumped into a pond. And drivers are now able to see live fuel prices on Google Maps. Ministers say households could save around £40 a year through greater transparency. That's the latest. I'm Daryl Jackson.
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1: There are two types of drive you can have on the motorway. One that feels like this. Or one that feels... like this. The difference is just a few little changes. Like giving more space to the car in front. Or not hogging the middle lane. Because being a little more considerate on the road actually reduces congestion and collisions. Which transforms everyone's journey. So we all feel a little less... and a lot more National Highways.
2: Is the sound of your mates alive? Is getting to more gigs this year and the next? Is the sound of saying, I got you, mate? 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Is the sound of mates getting home instead of here? Click your seatbelt, because you're twice as likely to be killed or seriously injured if you don't think.
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0: From the Sky News Centre at 5, lawyers for the death row inmate at the centre of a botched execution say she came close to having her life support switched off on Monday. A day later, convicted murderer Krista Pike regained consciousness. The 50-year-old survived two lethal injections in Tennessee a week ago. Her attorney, Randy Spivey, says she's still very ill.
1: She has pneumonia. She is not able to swallow yet, so she has not eaten. She cannot move either of her arms. Both of her arms and hands are tremendously swollen. We do know that there's a long road ahead.
0: Well, meanwhile, Texas has carried out America's first execution overnight since Tennessee's failed attempt. Convicted murderer Jamal Howard received a lethal injection. Despite concerns, he faced the same risks as in the Krista Pike case. A hearing will take place later as Andrew Mountbatten-Windsor takes legal action against Thames Valley Police. The former prince was detained on suspicion of misconduct in public office earlier this year, which he denies. He's challenging the search warrants issued. Legal commentator Joshua Rosenberg explains what we can expect.
2: The idea is to look at the processes that the decision maker goes through. Were they reasonable? Did they take account of everything they should have taken into account? Did they take account of things that they shouldn't have taken into account? For example, the status of the person in this case. Did they go through the proper processes?
0: The Prime Minister Andy Burnham's in Germany today to meet Chancellor Friedrich Merz. The two leaders are launching a joint security pact to tackle cyber attacks and sabotage. Israel's expected to close the British consulate in East Jerusalem today in retaliation for the UK's ban on trade with Israeli settlements in the West Bank. It's separate to the UK embassy in Tel Aviv, which handles Britain's diplomatic relations with Israel. And Southampton boss Tonda Erkerts escaped an immediate ban from football following the spying scandal. An independent FA commission's handed him a suspended six-week ban and a £28,000 fine. That's the latest. I'm Daryl Jackson.
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0: Yeah. Made for Birmingham.
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from the Sky News Centre at 6. There's a warning that long delays in handing over patients from ambulances to hospitals are putting patients at risk

0: Unison says car park care remains a huge problem as patients wait in the back of vehicles and in corridors. The union's National Ambulance Officer, Sharon Bandesha, says the situation is dire.
1: It's not just about having more ambulances. So we need more capacity in hospitals so ambulances can hand over the patients and get back on the road. So investing in staffing across A&E departments, hospital wards and the ambulance services as well.
0: The government's been approached for comments. Lawyers for the death row inmate at the centre of a botched execution in Tennessee say she came close to having her life support switched off on Monday. A day later, convicted murderer Krista Pike regained consciousness and is now speaking. Her attorney, Randy Spivey, says she's still very ill.
2: She has pneumonia. She is not able to swallow yet, so she has not eaten. She cannot move either of her arms. Both of her arms and hands are tremendously swollen. We do know that there's a long road ahead.
0: Elsewhere, part of Andrew Mountbatten-Windsor's case against Thames Valley Police will be heard in court later. He's challenging the legality of search warrants, which allowed officers to search properties in Sandringham and Windsor in February. He was arrested on suspicion of misconduct in public office and denies all wrongdoing. More than half of children in the UK who don't wear glasses have never had their eyes tested. Parents are being urged not to wait until their child develops an obvious problem. You'll now be able to view real-time fuel prices on Google Maps. Petrol and diesel costs will be displayed when you look up a nearby forecourt. And Jeremy Clarkson will grow and build his very own car using produce from his diddly squat farm. The presenter will go back to his motoring roots in a new special Prime Video episode. That's the latest. I'm Imani Rana.
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0: From the Sky News Centre at 7, patients are being put at risk by long delays getting from ambulances into hospital. Unison the Union says so-called car park care remains a major problem, with people left waiting in ambulances and corridors for treatment. A judge has ordered Tennessee authorities to preserve evidence around the botched execution of Krista Pike. She survived two lethal injections, with her lawyers saying the execution team failed to notice the IV lines were not correctly placed. Pike's now awake and speaking in hospital. Her lawyers say she has extensive damage to her arms. Our US correspondent David Blevin says this is an emotionally charged case.
1: Krista Pike and her then boyfriend were convicted of murdering 19-year-old Colleen Slemmer back in 1995, and the victim

0: Pike's family demands justice. Pike's lawyer has met that demand with a question: how much suffering is enough?
1: It's claimed 5 years of a near constant cost of living crisis has left households almost £3,000 worse off than they would have been. The Resolution Foundation reckons the UK has suffered the equivalent of 13 years of normal inflation in just five. It's blamed the pandemic and wars in Ukraine and the Middle East. Senior economist at the think tank Alex Clegg wrote the report.
2: We're really looking for the Chancellor to announce a scheme targeted on energy bills, because it looks like that's where the big rise in costs is coming in the winter and into next year, but something that is quite tightly targeted at lower income households who look like they're going to struggle the most.
1: Just 5% of under fives had an eye test last year. Experts are urging parents not to wait until their child develops an obvious problem. The Met Police made more than 700 arrests in 1 month for mobile phone theft. The force says it's seen adverts on social media offering children as much as £380 to steal a single iPhone. And singer Jerry Halliwell Horner has paid tribute to the inspirational Childline founder Dame Esther Ranson. An anniversary has taken place to mark the charity's 40th anniversary. That's the latest. I'm Imani Rana.
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4: Right now, it's a clear, chilly start with temperatures close to 7 degrees. This morning brightens up with plenty of sunshine, turning milder into the afternoon, but clouding over later. Expect a mostly cloudy afternoon with only a small chance of a light shower. Most places should stay dry, with only isolated spots seeing a brief sprinkle. Highs will reach around 13 degrees, leaving a cool feel into the evening.
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refreshed. No, I'm not either. Absolutely knackered. Having pulled double duty yesterday, but there we are. Mustn't grumble. Switch Radio Breakfast. Plenty to come this morning.

0: started with Nelly Furtado, Say It Right. Eight minutes past seven. Thursday morning, Friday Eve. And it is noticeably chillier, isn't it? Yes. Definitely needed a couple of extra layers. Popped out after the show yesterday. Didn't realise it was raining. I was absolutely soaked. But there we are. That's it. Sun was gone. Switch Radio Breakfast then. Thursday morning. Plenty to come. Starting with a look at the front pages of the papers next.
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0: Chris Capaldi and Stay Love. Switch Radio Breakfast, Thursday morning, the Channel 4 news music in the background tells us that it is time for a look at the front pages of the papers. And we start with the Daily Mail, who writes that pledges announced by Kemi Badenoch at the Conservative Party conference mark a return to the Tories' traditional focus on lower taxes and home ownership. Among the measures that Badenoch said she would introduce if elected to government is an end to inheritance tax on family homes. The iPaper reports that is expected to recommend young people should get ADHD support even without a formal diagnosis. We're ready for the fight, is the headline on the front of the Daily Telegraph, as Kemi Badenoch promised tax cuts for middle-class voters if the party wins the next general election. Badenoch has vowed to make voters better off by axing inheritance tax on family homes if her party gets into power, the Times says. The government's planned reforms to special education in England are at risk of unravelling amid a surge in applications for support before the changes come into effect. That's The Guardian this morning. Katie Price has told a teenager who was allegedly raped by her former husband that I will make you a little star, reports the Daily Star. Reform UK insists the party has done nothing wrong after an internal inquiry cleared two senior advisers of breaching the law by following an undercover sting, writes the Daily Mirror. The Daily Express also splashes on the Tory conference, its headline, Kemi, nobody will ever pay death tax on family homes. A £12 billion hole has been blown in the UK's public finances as a result of the Iran war, according to the Financial Times. The paper says that higher borrowing costs and rising inflation are likely to limit Chancellor John Healey's room for manoeuvre in his upcoming budget. And the Conservatives are hoping to woo voters by allowing couples to leave £1 million tax-free to their loved ones. And those are the front page of the papers this Thursday morning here on Switch Radio.
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0: Made for Birmingham. It's the award-winning and once again nominated Switch Radio with John Newman, Out of My Head, at 17 minutes past 7 Thursday morning. If you're waking up on this Thursday and it is your birthday today, we're going to find out which famous people you share your big day with later on in this hour. We've got three brilliant Midlands Music Guarantee tracks to play for you, three visits to the Midlands Magazine. We've got the shout out to our early workers, Showbiz News as well.
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0: And a little bit later on, we will be setting you a brand new twiddle for your Thursday. But the answer to yesterday's twiddle, that's coming next.
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4: 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And here's Nikki, driving off for a morning coffee. 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Allow at least 1.5 meters when overtaking cyclists, or more if driving over 30 miles per hour. 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

0: Switch Radio Breakfast here on this Thursday morning. Were your Wednesday wits suitably tested yesterday, Birmingham? How'd you get on with the twiddle that we gave you? Well, no matter how smart you are, there is one thing you will always overlook. What is it? That's what we asked you yesterday. No matter how smart you are, there is one thing you will always overlook. What is it? Well done to you if you got this right. No matter how smart you are, the one thing you will always overlook is your own nose.
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There could be legends like UB40. You could be hearing it for the very first time. And it could be your music too. If you

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0: New from Jungle, Someday, Somewhere. Thursday, 8th of October, 2026. If it is your birthday today, this is who you share it with. Quite the list today. Sharon Osbourne is celebrating her birthday today. A widow of Ozzy now. Of course, adopted Brummie, shall we say, even though she was born in Brixton. Born on this day, 1952. That would make her 74 years old today. Former Prime Minister. David Cameron is 60 years old today. Aston Villa fan, of course, as well as being a former Prime Minister. It is the birthday today of Simon Sinek, the British-American author and motivational speaker. He is 53 years old today. Prince Edward, Duke of Kent, is 91 years old today, still going. Brian Blessed is 90 today. I forgot to tick it up by one. 90 years old, Brian Blessed. All that fresh air from climbing Everest, I suppose, has kept him going. PJ Harvey is celebrating today. Big fish, little fish down by the water and all of that. That's a weird song, that, wasn't it? Polly Jean Harvey, of course. Musician, singer-songwriter, born on this day, 1969. So that would make her 57. Jess Phillips, of course. MP for Yardley, been a junior minister in the Labour government, had that extraordinary declaration moment at the last election, which we had live here on Switch Radio. 45 today is Jess Phillips. James Dreyfuss, the actor, Gimme Gimme Gimme, and The Thin Blue Line. He was Constable Goody in that, of course. He is 58 today, and some good ones there. But as far as the ones who are no longer with us, it's the one for Voices, Donald Sinden, the actor. That's about the best Donald Sinden that I can do. But he would have been 102 or 103 years old today, I should say. I'm getting my maths all wrong today. Of course, another great actor with a great voice, Alistair Sim. Of course, probably the best Scrooge in the history of Christmas Carol movies. I think you'd know him if you saw him. You'd certainly know him if you heard him. He was born on this day, 1900. So it would have been 126 today. Ruth Ellis would have been 100 today. But, famous for obvious reasons. She would have been 100 today. Would have been John Entwistle's birthday today. Of The Who, of course. He was born on this day in 1944. And the one, the only, John Lennon was born on this day in 1940. Would have been 86 years old today.
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0: This is Rich.
1: From the Sky News Centre at 8. There's a warning: seriously ill patients in England are being put at risk because of long delays handing them over from ambulances to hospitals. Unison says bed shortages and NHS-wide pressures mean some people are spending up to 12 hours stranded outside wards. Sharon Badesha from the union says it's an increasingly dangerous situation.
2: It creates a situation where patient care is compromised. So patient dignity, privacy is hugely impacted because they are having to sit and wait at the back of an ambulance.
1: A Department of Health and Social Care spokesperson says they're taking urgent action. The Foreign Secretary's insisted the building holding the British consulate in East Jerusalem is open, but will now be known by a new name. Ed Miliband says it will be called the UK Mission Jerusalem. Israel had ordered the consulate to close in retaliation for the UK's decision to sanction Israeli settlements in the occupied West Bank. Middle East Minister Stephen Doughty insists staff are continuing to do important work.
3: We are going to continue to offer services. We're going to continue to have that crucial presence that enables us to do important work with the Palestinians, important work to support British nationals in Jerusalem. We're engaged in ongoing discussions with the Israeli government. We're just weeks out from an election, and it's important that we're able to have those discussions calmly with

0: clear heads.
1: A judge in the US state of Tennessee has ordered officials to preserve evidence from a death row inmate's botched execution. Krista Pike is now awake and speaking in hospital. There are calls for parents not to wait until their child develops an eye condition to get a professional test. The College of Optometrists says only 5% of under fives had one last year. Southampton boss Tonda Eckert has avoided an immediate ban. It's after the Spygate scandal that cost the club a place in last season's championship playoffs. And you'll now be able to view real-time fuel prices on Google Maps. Petrol and diesel costs will be displayed when you look up a nearby forecourt. That's the latest. I'm Imani Rana. Switch Radio
2: weather. Right now, it's a clear, chilly start with temperatures close to 7 degrees. This morning brightens up with plenty of sunshine, turning milder into the afternoon, but clouding over later. Expect a mostly cloudy afternoon with only a small chance of a light shower. Most places should stay dry, with only isolated spots seeing a brief sprinkle. Highs will reach around 13 degrees, leaving a cool feel into the evening.
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4: 3 minutes past eight, Thursday morning, 8th of October, 2026. Morning, Birmingham.

0: and Tanya Tucker, Little Miss Twain. Past 8 then, Thursday morning, Friday Eve. Hope all's well with you. Switch Radio Breakfast. Yeah, a little bit chilly again this morning, but looking bright to start with, I should say. But yeah, definitely autumn has arrived. Plenty to come in this hour. Showbiz news to do a little bit later on. We've got our second Midlands Music Guarantee track of the day, the Midlands Magazine, and the shout out to our early workers next.
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Switch Radio Breakfast. Thursday morning with me, Ben Ellis. It is time at 11 minutes past 8 to salute the hearty stock, the core of Britain, the backbone of this nation. We are talking about our early workers. We're talking about anybody who gets up ridiculously early, first thing in the morning, and goes to work for a living, maybe voluntarily, maybe vocationally, for the love of the job. And particularly if you started early yesterday and were still working up to about 7 o'clock last night and are back out working early this morning. Now, I'm not comparing me covering 107 Point Drive yesterday after doing this show. It's not the same thing. It takes absolutely no effort at all. So I want to pay particular tribute if you did that during a much more arduous job. All I've got to do is turn the microphone on and open my trap. And many will hope that I shut it. Which, okay, I do from time to time. But if you do something far more important for long hours, starting early, then this is us showing our appreciation. Early workers in Birmingham, the Black Country, and Solihull, we salute you and thank you.

0: Mate for Birmingham. It's the award-winning and once again nominated Switch Radio with Robbie Williams and Gary Barlow. Shame at 17 minutes past 8 here on this Thursday morning. Yeah, once again nominated at the Community Radio Awards. Just over 2 weeks to go. We picked up three nominations. One for amazing, already award-winning Switchboard team who do an amazing job every weekend here on Switch Radio. 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
0: Still got showbiz news to do in this hour. That merger in Hollywood, or that takeover, it has happened. And some more local headlines coming next.
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Camila Cabello, Never Be The Same. Switch Radio Breakfast here on this Thursday morning, 8:23 is the time. Jaguar has unveiled its new all-electric Type 1 Grand Tourer, the most powerful and aerodynamic model in the brand's history, 2 years after a controversial rebranding divided opinion. Priced from £130,000, the four-door GT boasts around 1,000 horsepower and a 0-60 time of just 3.2 seconds. Meanwhile, a woman from Malvern has pleaded not guilty to 5 charges under new abortion clinic buffer zone laws at Birmingham Magistrates Court. Isabel Vaughan Spruce is the first person in England and Wales to be charged under the legislation, accused of breaching the zone in King's Norton on 5 separate days. And a bloodstained diary found in a Stourbridge rubbish tip more than 60 years ago has revealed the story of Australian World War I soldier Claude Nuttall, who married locally before being killed in action. The full account features in a new book launching next week.

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0: Just turned 8:30. Thursday morning, she's starring in Sylvia at the Birmingham Hippodrome. All this week, it's Beverly Knight.

on the half hour, all day, every day. It's the Midlands Music Guarantee here on Switch Radio. Championing local artists is what we are all about. Beverly Knight made it back, the Good Times mix with Chic in there as well. Yes, she's starring in Sylvia the Musical at the Birmingham Hippodrome all this week. We heard about it on Monday here on the show. Better get your tickets, they're only around until Saturday. We got one more Midlands Music Guarantee track on the way in about an hour's time. Could be your music that we play too. It's

0: 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It's the award-winning and once again nominated Switch Radio Teeks and Dan Harkner Sunshine. 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

0: Francis, Starting Wars. Minutes to 9. Thursday morning, Switch Radio Breakfast. Time for some shows news then. And Hollywood has a brand new superpower, with Paramount completing its massive takeover of Warner Brothers Discovery. The $81 billion deal brings some of the biggest names in entertainment under one roof, including the Warner Brothers Film Studio, HBO Max and CNN, alongside Paramount Pictures, Paramount Plus and CBS. It means franchises including Harry Potter, Barbie, Superman, Top Gun and Star Trek are now part of the same entertainment empire. The combined company will operate as Skydance under the leadership of billionaire David Ellison and CEO, co-CEO, Nyan Kreese. I hope I pronounced that right. The deal follows a lengthy battle to get the takeover over the line, but it's now officially complete. Liz Hurley is urging younger people to be more aware of the signs of breast cancer. The actress and model says people shouldn't assume the disease only affects older women and is encouraging everyone to get into the habit of checking for changes. Hurley has been a global ambassador for the Estee Lauder company's breast cancer campaign for 3 decades. She says checking yourself only takes a couple of minutes and that younger women in particular need to be aware of changes before they're routinely offered mammograms. Breast Cancer Now says anyone who notices something new or unusual should speak to their GP, and that includes men who can also develop breast cancer. And finally, Hollywood is mourning Oscar-winning actress Eva Marie Saint, who has died at the age of 102. Saint won the Academy Award for Best Supporting Actress for her very first film role, opposite Marlon Brando in the 1954 classic On the Waterfront. She went on to star alongside Cary Grant in Alfred Hitchcock's North by Northwest, playing the mysterious Eve Kendall. Her career stretched across 7 decades, including television work, which earned her an Emmy, and she continued acting well into her 90s. Eve Marie Saint died at a home in Los Angeles, surrounded by family.
1: You know what I mean? Like, it just needs to be swaggy as f, innit?

8 for Birmingham. It's the award-winning and once again nominated Switch Radio, Ivory Lane and God Save the Queens. It's 5 to 9 here on this Thursday morning. Got the news on the way next for you. And into the final hour we go on this Thursday morning. Midlands Music Guarantee track number 3 to come. One more visit to the Midlands magazine. We'll tell you all about our brilliant lineup for Thursday here on Switch Radio. And of course, we got a brand new twiddle for you as well. Up to the news at 9, haven't heard this for ages, from the 90s. Belinda Carlisle, it's Big Scary Animal. Please.

0: from the Sky News Centre at 9. Some breaking news. A serving Royal Navy officer has been charged with National Security Act offences. 24-year-old Teddy Young was arrested at his home in Bedfordshire on Tuesday after an investigation by counter-terror police. The British consulate in East Jerusalem is changing its name to become the UK Mission Jerusalem after diplomats were ordered to leave. Foreign Secretary Ed Miliband, who accused Israel of ethnic cleansing in the West Bank, says the building won't be closing, but some staff have been withdrawn for their safety. Israel's Foreign Affairs Minister says the move was in response to false accusations. Our Middle East correspondent Adam Parsons has more.
1: Britain has two big diplomatic centres here in Israel. Number one is in Tel Aviv. That is unchanged. The British Consulate General here in Jerusalem, that serves Britain's relations with the State of Palestine, as now recognised by Britain.
0: Seriously ill patients in England are being put at risk by long delays getting from ambulances into hospital. Unison, the union, says some are waiting up to 12 hours outside wards. Krista Pike's lawyers say she's aware of what happened to her after Tennessee's failed execution attempt and is both angry and confused. The death row inmate survived two lethal injections. To sport now, where Southampton's owner says it's time to look forward to a great future for the club. Donda Eckert will be allowed to continue as manager after he was handed a suspended six-week ban over the Spygate saga, where rival training sessions were filmed. The Daily Mail's football editor Ian Ladyman thinks it's sufficient punishment.
2: This was a sporting offence and it was punished almost immediately, kicked out of the playoffs. I mean, he couldn't think of a greater punishment than that. I don't think it serves anyone's benefit by causing a young manager who's made a big mistake to lose his job.
0: And more than half of children in the UK who don't wear glasses have never had their eyes tested. Parents are being urged not to wait until their child develops

0: it's an obvious problem. That's the latest. I'm Imani Rana. Switch Radio
1: weather. Right now, it's a clear, chilly start with temperatures close to 7 degrees. This morning brightens up with plenty of sunshine, turning milder into the afternoon, but clouding over later. Expect a mostly cloudy afternoon with only a small chance of a light shower. Most places should stay dry, with only isolated spots seeing a brief sprinkle. Highs will reach around 13 degrees, leaving a cool feel into the evening.
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1: Selena Gomez, the Marshmallow, it's Wolves. Seven minutes past nine. Thursday morning, Friday Eve. It is a bright one, if a little bit chilly for today. Hope the schoolroom was good for you, or the journey into work or college or wherever you happen to be going this morning. We still got plenty to come here on Switch Radio Breakfast today. 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

James Bolton here at 10 o'clock this morning, as always, on a Thursday on Switch Radio. A couple of hours of brilliant music and wonderful conversation. How about spending your lunchtime with Scott Morgan from Midday? Sounds like a plan. It's sunny. It might be a bit chilly, but you could have an alfresco lunch today. We've got Faraz here at 2 o'clock this afternoon before the Switch Radio All-Stars back out in force after yesterday's amateur hour, if I may say so. It's star of Switchback, Andy Noakes, who is here to get you home from 5 o'clock today. 107 Point Drive, in for Stephen Higgs.

0: Made for Birmingham. 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So as we were saying, Andy Noakes, part of the Switch Radio All-Stars, in for Stephen Higgs. 107-point drive at 5 will get you home to your Thursday evening. Then it is Rock Night. It all gets underway with Andy and the Rock Show at 7. The Beer Man is here with the Hard, the Heavy, the Downright Brutal, the Metal Show at 10. And Dave and Sean are here at midnight tonight. We want less, the Midnight Broom Cupboard, like we said, midnight.
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0: Switch Radio Breakfast here on this Thursday morning. How you doing, Birmingham? It's time for a Twiddle. We're in Vision on Twitter and TikTok. There's a cartoon picture accompanying this right now. Might give you an extra clue. Might make it a bit more difficult. You never know. There it is right now. Short and sweet. Tomorrow, I am surely here. Yesterday, I am found as well. Today, I am gone. Who am I? So tomorrow, I am surely here. Yesterday, I am found as well. Today, I am gone. Who am I? At @switch_radio on Instagram and or Twitter. There's Facebook too. You can WhatsApp me. You can Facebook message me. You can tweet me at @BenEllis1982. Also, my Instagram address. And don't forget TikTok, Ben.Ellis424. Ben.Ellis424. You've got all day to try and figure this out, Birmingham. We'll give you the answer on the show tomorrow morning. And as we always say, the very best of luck to you.
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3: Oh. Animals can't speak to drivers. But if they could, they would be asking us, telling us by the sounds of it, to put our litter and fruit waste in the bin. Because roadside litter kills an estimated 3 million animals every year. No wonder they sound miffed. So let's lend them a paw. 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

Well, there never has been a party like an S Club party, has there? Never in history. Switch Radio Breakfast here on this Thursday morning, 13 minutes to 10. This time tomorrow, we will be deep in it. That's the Super Switch Hour, weekly football predictions game. This hideous and tedious international break is over. The real football is back, and we have a West Midlands derby on Saturday lunchtime to get stuck into. West Bromwich Albion against Birmingham City in the Championship. Villa back in action in the Premier League at home against Brentford. I think that's going to be a really tough game, actually, on Saturday afternoon. Solihull Moors trying to get some kind of consistency together. They did have a win in the National League Cup in midweek, but more league action for them this weekend. And off the back of everything that's been going on with 114 charges, Manchester City in the Premier League go to Liverpool. I mean, the atmosphere at Anfield is going to be feverish, isn't it? Yeah, those are the games we're going to be trying predicting the scores of amongst the panel on Super Switch, and we'll have a bit of a laugh as well. All gets underway from 9 o'clock tomorrow morning, which is why we call it the Super Switch Hour.

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0: Okay, just about it from me, Ben Ellis. Thanks very much for being a part of it. We'll do it all again tomorrow morning, bright and early from 7. As we said, the Super Switch Hour from 9 o'clock as well. But this is your lineup for Thursday on the best community radio station in the business. We want less. The Midnight Broom Cupboard, David Shawn here at midnight tonight. The Beer Man is here with the hard, the heavy, the downright brutal, the metal show at 10. Rock Night gets underway with Andy and the Rock Show at 7. Andy Noakes, part of the Switch Radio All-Stars, in for Stephen Higgs. We'll get you there. 107 Point Drive from 5. Ferraz is here at 2 o'clock this afternoon. You can spend your lunchtime with Scott Morgan from midday. But up next, after the news at 10, it'll be James Poulton. Have a great day. Talk to you tomorrow. Take us out, Mum.
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0: language.
1: From the Sky News Centre at 10, the Foreign Secretary has insisted the building holding the British consulate in East Jerusalem is open, but will now be known by a new name. Ed Miliband says it will be called the UK Mission Jerusalem. Israel had ordered the consulate to close in retaliation for the UK's decision to sanction Israeli settlements in the occupied West Bank. Middle East Minister Stephen Doty insists staff are continuing to do important work.
2: We are going to continue to offer services. We're going to continue to have that crucial presence that enables us to do important work with the Palestinians. Important work to support British nationals in Jerusalem. We're engaged in ongoing discussions with the Israeli government. We're just weeks out from an election, and it's important that we're able to have those discussions calmly with clear heads.
1: A 24-year-old serving Royal Navy officer has been arrested as part of an investigation by specialist counter-terror officers in London. Teddy Young has been charged with National Security Act offences. The Resolution Foundation says Brits have seen 13 years of normal inflation since 2021. They say as a result, people are around £3,000 worse off. A Texas death row inmate's been killed using lethal injection, despite last-minute legal appeals following a botched execution in Tennessee last week. Jamal Howard, who was convicted of murder in 2000, was executed using the same drug Krista Pike survived two doses of on Wednesday. Lawyers for Pike say her recovery is unprecedented. Joel Zivit, a leading American anaesthetist, is questioning the methods used.
3: What is hard is to kill someone without cruelty in a constitutional way. You know, people will sometimes use the language, they say, well, we're looking for a humane method of execution. And I'll tell you that, you know, the word humane, you know, has no meaning here.
1: Just 5% of under fives had an eye test last year. Experts are urging parents not to wait until their child develops an obvious problem. And Cardiff's Principality Stadium will stay open until the early hours of Saturday, the 12th of December. It's because Tyson Fury and Anthony Joshua's long-awaited boxing clash won't get underway until 1 a.m. That's the latest. I'm Imani Rana.
4: Switch Radio weather. This morning you'll see a crisp, sunny start across Birmingham, with a fresh feel and temperatures close to 7 degrees. Into the afternoon, skies become partly cloudy before turning more generally cloudy, but it will be milder with highs near 13 degrees. Later this evening, cloud thickens and the chance of rain increases, so some rain is possible into the night. Overall, a mainly cloudy night follows after a bright start to the day.
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Hey, how's it doing? How's it doing? Wide awake, wakey, wakey, rise and shine. If you haven't already, hello there, everybody in Radio Land, and welcome to the Thursday Brunch Show here on Switch Radio. You've got James here for the next 2 hours. 2 hours, you lucky, lucky buggers. We don't have a spoiler here on Switch Radio. We've got the usual shenanigans here on a Thursday. Pop your teeth in. Coffee's kicking in. Yes, usual shenanigans here. We've got a look back today in music, we've got celebrity birthdays, and don't forget the good old mate, Mick Robert, Sir Michael Kelly's fun facts of the day. You made your friends, your family, your work colleagues, your boyfriend, your girlfriend, whoever you've been to on the bus. So let's keep it going now with a bit of Arthur Hill and Hot Sprite.

I think of him, it's a sadness that I feel. 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
1: Oh, fair enough. That was Block Party and Now We Can't Be Friends. Never mind. But you can be my friend. Yes, I know you're my friend. You're listening to James here on the Thursday Morning, the Thursday Brunch Show. Let's see what's coming up today on Switch Radio. Well, before me, you had Mr. Breakfast himself, Mr. Ben Ellis. Thank you very much, Ben, for the waking up the West Midlands. Now you got me, you lucky, lucky people, between 10 and 12. Then the fireball that is Scott Morgan takes over between 12 and 2. Then between 2 and 4, we got Firas. Then we've got 4 and 5, we've got Switch Radio, Switch Mix, and Fun and Jokes with Andy Noakes sitting in for Stephen Higgs on 107 Point Drive between 5 and 7. And that's it. The boys to entertain you. Right then, bit of Pink and Beautiful Trauma.

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4: Bit of sombre, and my buddy isn't ready. You're listening to James here on a Thursday morning, the Thursday brunch. I hope your Thursday's ticking over nicely. And if you're sitting around today, what should I do? Should I go on YouTube? Should I go on TikTok? No. I've told you once, told you a million times. All you do is go on www.switchradio.co.uk. 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Right then, bit of Fifth Harmony and Work From Home. Oh, yeah, that'd be nice.

0: classic there from Womack and Womack and Teardrops. You're listening to JMC, the Thursday morning, the Thursday brunch show. And now it's time for this hour's Midlands Music Guarantee here on Switch. 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And it's our very own Jamelia and Beware of the Dog.
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Yeah, Birmingham's own Jamelia and Beware of the Dog. You're listening to James here on a Thursday morning, the Thursday Brunch Show. Let's have a look at celebrity birthdays today, shall we? It's Thursday the 8th of October. Blimey. Year's flying by, isn't it? Right, Sigourney Weaver, yes. Alien and Ghostbusters fame. Chevy Chase, yes. Actor and comedian from the 80s. And good old Matt Damon. Good old Matt Damon. Yes, he's 55. And if it's your birthday, then happy birthday from all here at Switch Radio to you, wherever you are in this world. Right then, bit of Elton John and Dua Lipa and Cold Heart.

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0: Beb Rexha and David Guetta and Sad Girls. You're listening to James Dean on Thursday Morning, Thursday Brunch Show. And now it's time for this hour's Midlands Magazine.
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was Miles Smith and Hold Me in the Dark. You're listening to JMC on a Thursday morning, Thursday brunch. And if you're anything like me, which I hope you're not, let's face it, and you love your local sport, I know I do. I can't get enough, man. Award-winning, ladies and gentlemen, award-winning sports team will be here this weekend. So here we go. Right, it says here, Saturday, the 10th of October. Yes, starting at 2:55 in the PM. Sutton Coldfield Town versus Boston Town. Yes, and Sutton Coldfield RFC versus Melbourne. Yes, and that's this Saturday. So check it out. Right then, George Ezra and Shotgun. Just what I need.

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2: Like no other.

matronaire, dear me, the vaccine's there with post-breakup sex? How dare you? Anyway, that's it for the first hour. Don't even think about touching that dial. There was a dial on a radio way back in the day. Ask your granddad. Yes, so we'll be back on the other side of this news bulletin with fantastic music, fantastic tunes. And don't forget me good old mate, me good old mucker, Sir Michael Caine will be back with his fun facts of the day. Amaze your friends, your family, your work colleagues, your boyfriend, your girlfriend, whoever you bump into on the bus. So don't you dare go anywhere, and I shall see you on the other side of this news bulletin with fantastic music, as always. And let's go with the Sugar Babes and the When the Rain Comes. Ooh, yes.

0: Voice.
1: From the Sky News Centre at 11, the Foreign Secretary's insisted the British consulate in occupied East Jerusalem won't close, but instead will run on a skeleton staff. Ed Miliband says the diplomatic outpost will now be known as the UK mission. Israel ordered its closure after the UK imposed sanctions on illegal settlements in the West Bank. Dr. Dan Diker from the Jerusalem Centre for Foreign Affairs says that decision was wrong.
2: The Israeli government just provided you with consequential intelligence about the RAF base in Gloucester, which the Iranian regime, as your government knows, was about to attack and destroy B-1 bombers the United States had left there. I mean, what the government has done is to punish Israel.
1: A Royal Navy serviceman's been charged with spying for a foreign country believed to be Russia after an investigation by counter-terror police. 24-year-old Teddy Young will appear in court today, accused of obtaining information which could benefit a foreign power. Our defence and security editor Deborah Haynes calls the charges hugely serious.
3: It's important to note that an able seaman is the most junior rank in the Navy, so he wasn't someone very senior, but clearly he is someone that has been under suspicion for a long time. He was arrested first last year and then rearrested again earlier this week.
1: Police recorded hate crime in England and Wales has risen by 7% in a year, reaching a record high. Race hate crimes rose by 9%, while religious hate crime increased by 13%. A union's warning delays in passing patients from ambulances to wards in England are risking lives. Unison says members have reported some deaths as a result. A near-constant cost-of-living crisis over the last 5 years has left households almost £3,000 poorer. The Resolution Foundation suggests we've seen the equivalent of 13 years of what would be considered normal inflation since 2021. And an ancient witch elm in County Down is the UK's Tree of the Year. The iconic twisted branches have been a feature of Newcastle's seaside promenade for more than 150 years. That's the latest. I'm Imani Rana.
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5: This morning you'll see a crisp, sunny start across Birmingham, with a fresh feel and temperatures close to 7 degrees. Into the afternoon skies become partly cloudy, before turning more generally cloudy, but it will be milder with highs near 13 degrees. Later this evening, cloud thickens and the chance of rain increases, so some rain is possible into the night. Overall, a mainly cloudy night follows after a bright start to the day.
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Yeah, that was Nathan Skies and Twist. You're back here on Switch Radio with me, James, for the next hour with the Thursday brunch. Hope your Thursday's ticking over nicely and you're all tucked up with it out there in the cold. It's all awfully gone, awfully cold. Anyway, yes, another hour of fantastic music as always here on Switch. We've got fantastic music and we could, don't forget, we've got old mate Sir Mark giving these fun facts of the day, and I'll tell you all about, oh, we need to have a look back today in music, don't we? We've got all about that. We've cram that in as well. So stay tuned for that bit of Ellie Goulding and Four Seasons.

Yeah, easing you into your Thursday afternoons there. That was Celeste and Our Little Love. You're listening to James here to Thursday Morning, the Thursday Brunch Show. You know when I told you about you look online and find out all about what's going on www.switchradio.com? Well, .co.uk, sorry. Yes, well, my friend, Mr. Matthew Ricardo, has got in touch to tell me all about what's going on this weekend. And if you're knocking around Digbeth this weekend, this Sunday, Sunday Express Takeover, and it is all this and so much more. We've got Matt Ricardo, Morty, Baps and Grex, Rachel Day. Yes, comedy will be taking over the Spotted Dog here on Sunday. The details are the Spotted Dog, 104 Warwick Street, Digbeth. And show starts at 4 in the afternoon and goes on till 8 in the evening. 8 o'clock, blimey. October the 11th, which is this Sunday. So if you're around there, go check that out. Bit of comedy and lovely, lovely people. Right then, let's have a bit of James Arthur, shall we? And at last.

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That was Charlie XCX with 2007. Yes, wouldn't mind going back there. Right then, let's have a look back today in music today, shall we? It's Thursday the 8th of October, and let's go back to 1988, shall we? Back to the 80s. U2 celebrated their first number one. He's in the UK with Desire. The Irish rocker's 12th single appeared on the album Rattle and Hum. Fantastic album, by the way, which featured both live and studio recordings. In addition to being a career landmark for U2, the high-energy track also broke chart records in the US, becoming the first song to top both Billboard Modern Rock Track and Mainstream Rock Track charts. The following year, Desire earned a Grammy Award for the best performance by a duo or group, and it was U2, Bono, Handelads. Beautiful, absolutely beautiful. I'll be going back to Ireland next year. I can't wait. Right, Chemical Brothers and Hey Boy, Hey Girl, Superstar DJs, here we go.

0: Yeah, that was Camila Cabello and Liar. You're listening to JMC on a Thursday morning, the Thursday Brunch Show. And now it's time for this hour's Midlands Music Guarantee here on Switch. And if you know here on Switch, well, you should know by now, let's face it, that we love and adore nothing better than to champion local music legends and promote up-and-coming artists from around this region of ours. And, Mrs. Dutons, it's a bit of Duran Duran, or Duran Duran for us, with Simon Le Bon, and the boys from Duran Duran, Duran Duran, with Hungry Like the Wolf. Oh, I love this one.
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Oh, loving that. Reminds me of the old Reflex days. That was Duran Duran and Hungry Like the Wolf. And that was this hour's Midlands Music Guarantee here on Switch. Hope your Thursday's ticking over nicely, whether you're up and about or maxing and relaxing. I'm so grateful that the international break is over and we can get back to some good old footy. Yes, so Villa in action this weekend. Come on, the lads. Let's have it. And yes, hope your team does well too. Right then, bit of Adele and Cold Shoulder. Ooh.

0: Stefan Medra, and Too Late. Yes, and now it's time for this hour's Midlands Magazine.
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0: Saturday, the 10th of October, Birmingham Open Spaces Forum Annual Conference. 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
3: 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Same tarmac, same rules. 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Because when we look out for each other, everyone gets where they're going safely. Motorbike safety, it's on all of us. 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

That was... Hi guys, play some tennis. And that was Sir Cliff Richard and the Pretty Ones. Okay. You're listening to JMC the Thursday with the Thursday Brunch Show. And now it's that time of day again. Oh yes it is, folks. Here he is with his umbrella. Yes, Sir Michael Caine. Yes, you all right? Yeah, a bit windy out there. Never mind. I'll go and put kettle on. You get set up. All right? I won't be long. Thank you, Jimba. Yes, two sugars. Two sugars, man. Anyway, hello. My name is Michael Caine. And here are my fun, amazing facts for you today. My friends, your family, your work colleagues, your boyfriend, whoever you bump into on the bus. As I always say, please do not take offence. Once you tell someone on the bus, they get up and move away. They are merely spreading a good word. Right then, get a load of this. I have to go really quick because I'm double parked. It says here, earlobes have no biological purpose. I don't know what they're doing on there. But also, they're very rich in nerve endings and may take a role in social bonding. But they do not serve a purpose. Right. Get rid of them. And it says here, there is no such thing, no such thing, mine, as low-calorie foods. Right. Good night. God bless. Thanks, Mike. Fantastic. As always, the Ariston and honey, I'd lie to you.

0: from the Sky News Centre at midday. The Israeli government's insisting the UK consulate in East Jerusalem has ceased to function. The Foreign Secretary Ed Miliband insists there'll still be a diplomatic presence there and it will be known as the UK mission. Laser Berman's an Israeli journalist and says relations have been on a downward spiral for a while.
1: Even though there will be a significant downgrading of the British diplomatic presence, at least there is a conversation going on, at least there's not going to be British countermeasures, and at least we can see that the downward trend has stopped, maybe temporarily, but this could be an opportunity for things to get on a better trajectory.
0: A 45-year-old man from Norfolk has been remanded into custody after being charged with murdering his wife. Dr. Hannah Kane, who worked with the royal family, was found dead at her home in Dursingham on Sunday morning. A junior sailor has been charged with spying for a foreign power after an investigation by counter-terror police. Teddy Young, who's 24, was arrested at his home in Bedfordshire on Tuesday. ASOS says someone tricked an employee into handing over their login details, which allowed them to carry out a cyber attack. The firm says neither payment card details nor passwords were affected. Tyson Fury and Anthony Joshua are set for a 1 a.m. ring walk in their heavyweight boxing clash in Cardiff. The Principality Stadium will host the biggest fight in British boxing history. The showdown's due to take place in the early hours of Saturday, the 12th of December. Our reporter Michael Bridge explains why.
2: It really is to cater for the American audiences. There have been a lot of arguments back and forth about where they want the fight stage. Eddie Hearn and Anthony Joshua remained convinced that this fight has to be in the UK. There was talk about it being in Madison Square Garden.
0: The stadium is due to remain open until 3:30 a.m. And the Atlantic puffin, barn owl and European hedgehog will feature on the next series of banknotes. The Bank of England says the notes will be launched over the next few years. That's the latest. I'm Imani Rana.
3: Switch Radio weather. Here in Birmingham, expect a mostly dry, partly cloudy afternoon with highs around 13 degrees. Into the later afternoon, skies will turn more cloudy and a band of light rain is likely to arrive by the evening. That rain will strengthen later tonight, becoming heavy at times before easing overnight. Temperatures fall back to about 11 degrees as the rain sets in, so it will feel cooler after dark. Keep an eye on conditions this evening as the wet weather moves in.
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0: Oh, a nice little Sophie Ellis Bexler classic there to get us going this Thursday afternoon. Good afternoon, that is. You are listening to me, Scott Morgan, here on Switch Radio, made for Birmingham. I'm back again. I do apologise. Last week I was off. I know I've only just come back after my, throat operation or whatever. But yes, I'm back again. Sorry for the week off, but I'm back and we're going for it this week. Lots and lots of amazing stuff to come over the next 2 hours, so stick around. You won't want to go anywhere. In the next 2 hours, you can expect our famous Top of the Ones. Five songs from the last 5 decades go head to head, but only one will come out on top as the winner. I've also got songs from Film Choice as well. Two incredible Midlands Music Guarantees to play for you as well. So what else have we got? Number one albums, and in a moment, This Day in Music History. So stick around.
1: It's a little after midnight, there's a couple in the corner, and I wonder what he said because she's crying.

Casey Musgrove's there here on Switch Radio, made for Birmingham. Like I said earlier, good afternoon. You're listening to me, Scott Morgan, here on Switch Radio, made for Birmingham. Now, I'm going to kick off the show and do what we always start with. It is this day in music history. So I'm going to go through some things that all took place on this very day in the world of music. So they all took place on the 8th of October, back in their said years. In 2024, Taylor Swift, with a net worth estimated at $1.6 billion, becomes the richest female musician, according to Forbes, passing Rihanna on their list. Swift got a big bump from her Eras tour, the first in history to gross over $1 billion. And in 1990, the Go-Go's posed for the first Rather Go Naked Than Wear Fur poster for PETA. In 2019, Pitbull trademarked his famous Grito Yell, making it one of the first few sounds protected by trademark and likely the first by a musician artist. And in 2012, Green Day are forced to cancel their appearance at the New Orleans Voodoo Music Festival, citing Billy Joe Armstrong's problems with his substance abuse. Armstrong had an onstage outburst mid-show at Las Vegas a few weeks earlier that prompted him to get treatment. I think we should play a bit of Green Day. They are great, and this one's for Billy. Let's do it. This is Green Day here on Switch Radio, made for Birmingham.

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1: Oh, that song's really getting me going this afternoon here on Switch Radio made for Birmingham. Welcome back again. It's me, Scott Morgan, here with you until the next 2 hours with lots of amazing stuff to come. Now, like I said, I was off last week and apologies for being away. Do you know what? Time got away from me and I just wasn't able to get into the studio to come and see you guys, which really, really sucked. And I was gutted because obviously I've come back 2 weeks ago now after my, you know, month or so off after my operation. So I've been, you know, keen to get back here, but never mind. I'm here now and I'm here with you for the foreseeable oh my days. And also, can you believe it's October? Where did September go? September absolutely flew by in my calendar. But yeah, we're in October and soon it'll be Christmas. I hate to say it, but Christmas will be here soon.

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1: Here we go then. That jingle only means one thing here on Switch Radio. That is the Midlands Music Guarantee, of course. Now, with this part of the show, it is where we here at Switch Radio like to, you know, we love to champion and promote and talk about, you know, all the amazing music that has come out of, you know, the Midlands and the surrounding areas. Now, that could be, you know, up-and-coming artists from around the region and the city, of course, you know, brand new, unsigned, whatever, or, of course, the legends that have come before that include, like, Kasabian or Slade or the Editors and people like that. Lots and lots of amazing artists. The one I've got for you this afternoon is Beverly Knight. Obviously, she is a singer and songwriter who was born in Wolverhampton. Her early success started in 1994 when she signed on to her first record label with Dome Records. Since then, she has had 9 studio albums, with the latest that was released in 2023, The Fifth Chapter. Beverly has also gone on to do an amazing career on the stage, including performing in the West End shows like The Bodyguard, Cats and Memphis as well. So this is her song, Not Prepared For You. Enjoy.

0: That was Beverly Knight there. This hour's Midlands Music Guaranteed Choice. Now, if you yourself are local to the area or you know someone who is and you're like, you know what, I've got some music I want to get heard on the radio, then this is the station to do it. It really, really is. 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

Oh my days. Britney there. Toxic here on Switch Radio, made for Birmingham. Whew, what a throwback. That is an absolute throwback. Right, anyway, let's crack on. It's time to do songs from films. And with this part of the show, it's where I kind of want to hopefully open your eyes and your ears a bit more into the world of music from film. I am a huge, huge film buff myself. I love my movies, you know, the guilty pleasures, the amazing blockbusters that come out, and all the in-between. But let's be honest, without the music in your film, it's absolutely nothing. That could be the epic end credit song, the amazing musicals that you get throughout a lovely show, a film like Wicked or Hairspray or Cats and things like that. Lots and lots of amazing music just really, really makes the movies that we know and love. And we are going to absolutely rock out this afternoon with a great one. I've got for you Linkin Park and What I've Done. The song was first released as a single, as the lead single, from their third album, Minutes to Midnight. And it was the sixth track on the album. The track did really, really well. It got them a Grammy nomination as well, but it didn't win, sadly. But it also serves as the end credit song to the 2007 sci-fi film Transformers. Transformers, the movie, was directed by Michael Bay. It starred the likes of Shia LaBeouf, Megan Fox, of course, Tyrese Gibson, and many, many more amazing people. But yeah, like I said, it serves as the end credit song from that film. And that's what I'm going to play for you right now. This is Linkin Park and What I've Done.

Leanne there, here on Switch Radio in Bedford, Birmingham, doing, she's doing all right in The Traitors, isn't she, in The Celebrity Traitors? Not doing a lot, though, but you know, there's so many faithful, so you know, not all of them get the airtime that they deserve, do they, to be honest? Like, you know, Bella Ramsey, I don't think she's getting the airtime that she deserves. But let's be honest as well, if you're watching The Celebrity Traitors, what is Richard E. Grant doing? Oh, my days. Well, we'll find out tonight, won't we? It is back on the telly tonight. I cannot wait. I'm hooked already into The Traitors, one of my favourite shows. But anyway, we're at the end of part one of the show, so stick around, though. There's lots more to come in part two. I've got Top of the Ones, where five songs for the last 5 decades will all go head to head. But only one will come on top as a winner. What else have I got for you? A fun fact and, of course, some albums. Number one album chat too, so stay tuned. I'll see you in about 4, 5, 6 minutes.

0: from the Sky News Centre at 1. The sign has been taken down from the British consulate in Jerusalem after Israel ordered it to be downgraded to a UK mission. 20 diplomats have been told to leave in retaliation for Britain's ban on goods from illegal West Bank settlements, although the Foreign Secretary says the building will stay open. A Royal Navy serviceman's been charged with spying for a foreign country believed to be Russia after an investigation by counter-terror police. 24-year-old Teddy Young will appear in court today, accused of obtaining information which could benefit a foreign power. Our defence and security editor Deborah Haynes has more.
1: It's important to note that an able seaman is the most junior rank in the Navy, so he wasn't someone very senior, but clearly he is someone that has been under suspicion for a long time. He was arrested first last year and then rearrested again earlier this week.
0: Andy Burnham's touched on Britain's relationship with Europe while on a visit to Germany.
2: I am very committed to securing deeper cooperation as a result of this summit and seeing if we can bring the UK closer to Europe, particularly in the interests of economic growth and also collaboration on irregular migration.
0: The Prime Minister says talks in Berlin today with Chancellor Friedrich Merz are focusing on security, tech and the economy. They'll announce a partnership designed to counter sabotage and cyber attack threats, including by Russia. The husband of a doctor on call for the royal family has appeared in court charged with her murder. Dr. Hannah Kane was found dead at home near the Sandringham estate. Elsewhere, a judge has refused to let 1.6 million people appeal against a ruling in favour of major car makers over diesel emissions. They can still ask the Court of Appeal. And ASOS says a hacker tricked their way into an employee's account, giving them access to customers' personal information. The retailer says passwords and payment card information were not accessed. That's the latest. I'm Imani Rana.
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4: Here in Birmingham, expect a mostly dry, partly cloudy afternoon with highs around 13 degrees. Into the later afternoon, skies will turn more cloudy and a band of light rain is likely to arrive by the evening. That rain will strengthen later tonight, becoming heavy at times before easing overnight. Temperatures fall back to about 11 degrees as the rain sets in, so it will feel cooler after dark. Keep an eye on conditions this evening as the wet weather moves in.
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The Pussycat Dolls there and Club Song here on Switch Radio, made for Birmingham. Good afternoon. Thank you for sticking around or tuning in this afternoon. If you're just tuning in, you missed 1 hour of the show, but don't worry, lots and lots to come. I had the privilege to see the Pussycat Dolls a few weeks ago now in Birmingham. They were doing their UK leg of their 20 Forever Tour. I think that's what it's called. But obviously, there's only three of them, so I wasn't... I wasn't buzzing to go, but I was like, oh, for the nostalgia, I'm sure it's going to be a nice evening. Do you know what? I was proven wrong. It was a great evening. The three of them, they did a fantastic show together. I do wish it was all six original members, but, you know, I don't think it's ever going to happen again, sadly. Yeah, they put on a great little show. It was really, really good. And I wasn't sure it was even going to take place because, if you didn't know, the American leg of the tour was cancelled due to poor ticket sales. So, yeah. Birmingham didn't sell out. They did close a section off. But anyway, great show from the girls. Loved it. The Pussycat Dolls, like I said, that was the Club Song. This is Bastille, though, and Of the Night.

That is sounding so beautiful. Katie Melliwer there, the closest thing to crazy here on Switch Radio. May 4th, Birmingham. Like I said, you're listening to Scott Morgan here. I'm here with you until 2 o'clock, so lots to get through as well. What are we doing now? It's time for albums. number one albums talk. This is a nice chill bit of the show. I like I do with the kind of the film songs and films, I wanted to open your eyes and ears a bit more to albums in general as well. So I grew up listening to a lot of Now albums, you know, watching Top of the Pops and CD UK and all that, and buying the CD singles, never really appreciating the albums that my favourite artists have made. You know, taking months, maybe even years, to create such an incredible, beautiful piece of music that was, you know, a cohesive whole thing. But now I've really, really started to kind of open my eyes and listening to so many albums, going back, listening to my favourite artists and their albums, and I've missed so much music. I really, really have. And that's what I want to do with this part of the show, keep you, you know, listening to what is out there. So the album I've got for you is Tension by Kylie Minogue. This was her 16th studio album to be released by the woman. It was released on September 22nd, 2023. Took a week or so to get to number one, but it finally got there in the UK, and oh my days. What an incredible album. It features, you know, kind of genres and sounds such as pop, dance pop, disco, electronic and synth pop. And the lyrics for the album and kind of and the songs address themes such as love, lust, fun and empowerment. It is a great, great album. It was such a nice kind of album for her to do. And then a year later, she did Tension 2, a nice little follow-up. I've got one of the songs from the album, though. This is called Lights, Camera, Action. So, you know, sit back, have a listen, enjoy. If you like the sound of it, I recommend checking out her album, Tension, or even, you know, another album of said artist. Go ahead.

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Oh, loving the sound of that. But it's Sam Fender and Olivia Dean sounding great. Rain on Me here on Switch Radio. Now, don't forget, if you've never checked out the website of us, then why not? There is so much on there. It is unreal. 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Also, myself and other fellow presenters get the opportunity of a lifetime to go and see lots of incredible shows, plays and musicals that all take place in the city, and we give our honest review. So if you're ever stuck on what to do, you know, over the next few weeks, go and have a look at our reviews, because I'm sure there is a show that will, you know, change your mind and get you to go out.

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2: Come on then, let's have another one. It's time for the Midlands Music Guarantee of this hour. We do it all day, every day across our station, basically no matter what. And it's your place to get, you know, your local music heard. So if you yourself are a budding artist, or you know someone who is, or you want to listen back to an amazing local artist that you know, like Slade or Ozzy Osbourne or Beverly Knight, who we had earlier, then this is the section to do it in. I've got for you now Electric Light Orchestra. They are a rock band from Birmingham and they formed back in 1970 with members Jeff Lynne, Roy Wood and Bev Bevan. The group have had a number of lineup changes though since they started. 16 different members in total have come and gone from the group over the years. But their many years together as a band, they have been recognised worldwide for their unique sound and have been sampled by many artists from the likes of Company Flow to the Pussycat Dolls. And back in 2016 as well, Alio have been elected in the Rock and Roll Hall of Fame class of 2017 as well. This is their song, to Twilight, here on Switch Radio. Enjoy.

There we go. What did you think of that? Alio, also known as Electric Light Orchestra, with their song Twilight. If you yourself are a budding artist or you know someone who is locally, then we want to hear from you, because at Switch Radio, we are the station to get your music played on the radio. 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

Well, we're near the end of the show, and that only means one thing is on the horizon. Top of the Ones. With Top of the Ones, let me tell you exactly what it is. I have picked five songs from the last five decades. They all went to number one around this time back in their said years. I'm going to tell you what they all are. I'm going to put them into the Switch Radio computer, and the computer will pick one at random, and we will just enjoy it as it is together. And you know what? We can't go wrong, because they all went to number one these songs, so they're all going to be absolute corkers. So, we could be going back to the 80s with Adam and the Ants and Prince Charming. Maybe the 90s with Bryan Adams and I Do It For You. Maybe Eric Prydz and Call On Me back from the noughties. Maybe James Arthur and the 2010s Say You Won't Let Go. Or maybe the more recent 2020s with Sabrina Carpenter and Taste. So let's chuck them all into the radio computer and see what we're going to get. I say it every week as well, I'd love to play all these tracks back to back. Can you imagine what an amazing way to end the show? Five incredible number ones from the last five decades, but I can't. The show will overrun. Presenters and those above won't be impressed with me, so we're going to keep it at our time limit as always. But I've got a great one for you now. Oh, we've got Eric Prydz and Call On Me. Enjoy.

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3: Hey, it's me. Just checking in. I know it's a lot going on right now. So, how you feeling?

Billy Allen, Jade, Beg For Me, the Jade remix here on Switch Radio, made for Birmingham. Now we're coming up to the end of the show. Can you believe it? Oh my days. It's been an absolute day. Thank you so much for tuning in. There's only one thing that we do though when we end the show, and if you don't know what it is, it's a fun, stupid fact. I've been doing this show for a long, long time though, and I never really knew how to end the show. And I thought, you know what? I'm just going to do this. I used to read from a book of fun facts I got, and now I'm on book number 4, and it's massive, and I'm still going. So this is your treat for this afternoon. Did you know that the longest river in the world is the River Nile? It is docking 6,853 kilometres in length. Its water resounds, you know, they're so it is just an incredible, incredible river, the River Nile. There we go. Do that information what you will, or completely ignore me, I don't mind. Enjoy.

0: From the Sky News Centre at 2, a serving member of the Royal Navy has appeared in court charged with spying. 24-year-old Teddy Young from Clapham in Bedfordshire is accused of planning to leak classified information to Russia. Our correspondent Graham Stothard is at Westminster Magistrates. He's been reading a statement from the head of counter-terrorism policing London.
1: We have worked extremely closely with relevant operational colleagues within the Ministry of Defence as our investigation has progressed to ensure appropriate measures could be taken to mitigate any potential risks linked to this matter.
0: Teddy Young is due back in court next week. Next, an inquest has found three sisters who drowned off the Brighton coast in May took their own lives. Jane Adetoro, Christine Walters and Rebecca Walters had earlier visited Birmingham, where their late mum had lived. Israel says the UK's consulate in East Jerusalem has ceased to function. It's in retaliation for sanctions on illegal settlements in the West Bank, but the Foreign Secretary insists the downgraded UK mission will continue to work with Palestinian people. Berman's an Israeli journalist.
2: Even though there will be a significant downgrading of the British diplomatic presence, at least there is a conversation going on, at least there's not going to be British countermeasures, and at least we can see that the downward trend has stopped, maybe temporarily, but this could be an opportunity for things to get on a better trajectory.
0: ASOS has confirmed names and contact details were accessed in Monday's cyber attack, but it hasn't revealed how many customers have been affected. The online fashion brand says someone impersonated a trusted contact to get an employee's login. Former Manchester City manager Pep Guardiola is expected to make his first return to the Etihad Stadium since leaving last summer. The Spaniards going to watch them host Paris Saint-Germain in the Champions League next week. And Tesco started its rollout of a new AI assistant. The supermarket says it will use club card purchases to help customers plan their meals. That's the latest. I'm Johnny Freeman.
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2: It's 2 o'clock, and you know what that means. It's your boy Faraz. I'm back. It's Thursday, and we got a lot going on today. Hopefully, you guys haven't been enjoying the show so far here on Switch Radio. But right now, it's Black History Month, and we've got a lot going on today. So I want you guys to stay locked in to enjoy the vibes, because we've got a lot to do with celebrating some great Birmingham achievements. We're going to look at some other great Black people within the culture and just generally have a good time and enjoy some of that good music like we always like to do as well. So hopefully you guys will enjoy these next 2 hours with me. So let's get straight into it with a little bit of Stormzy with Hide

wanna work now. Type of shit to make me put a verse down. 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Thought it wasn't hard for me, but every day it is. Heartbreak, such a dark place, but we stay in it. What I'm saying is

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8: That was Big Energy by Lado. And talking of Big Energy, man, here on Switch Radio, we are talking everything Black History Month. We've got a star of strong, though, Anthony Joshua, named as the richest black person under the age of 40 here in the UK with a net worth of 240 million. Wow. You know, great career. You know, double heavyweight champion of the world. But we do have to talk about the fact that we've all been waiting for. AJ versus Fury. Now, there's talks about this fight now going to be announced, or it has been announced, should I say, for, I believe it's December the 11th. It's going to be taking place in Cardiff, which is great for the UK. I think there was talks about it potentially being in America, but I don't think anybody wanted it in America. Let's be honest. We wanted it here in the UK. It's the biggest fight. We can't give it to the US of A. Unfortunately, we do love y'all. Obviously, but AJ versus Fury, who have you guys got on this fight? For me, easy, Anthony Joshua for me. To be honest, I just want him to win. I don't know if I think he would win, but I want him to win. He has looked a little bit shaky at times. I know we've all seen it. It has been very shaky.

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0: That was Alicia Keys with Love Looks Better. And listen, if you just tuned in right now here with your boy Faraz on Switch Radio, we are going to be talking about Black History, as it is Black History Month. And we're going to talk about Jude Bellingham. Now, I don't know if anyone locked in yesterday. England versus the Czech Republic, easy 3-0. Coming back off the end of that, was it 7-0 against Croatia? It's looking great. But you know what says it is Black History Month? I'm going to have to ask the question. Jude Bellingham, is he going on to be the greatest English player of all time? Because we have to talk about it. He's so young. He's doing really, really well at the moment. Obviously at Real Madrid at the minute as well. Pretty much their main man there as well. And again, look, another brilliant performance by Jude Bellingham yesterday. Didn't get in amongst the goals, but you know what? He is a 8 out of 10, 9 out of 10 player for England at the minute, specifically within these last couple of games that he's been playing. Obviously, big shout out to Harry Kane, who got 2 goals, and it was an own goal as well for the opener. England as a whole looking really, really good at the minute, I have to admit. England do look really good. Should we start getting excited again? It's the conversation I want to have, because every time we do get excited, I feel like we don't go as far as we should do on a normal basis. However, Jude looks good. England look good. Thomas Tuchel looks like he's doing good. And I can only say positive things. So yeah, big shout out to England. 3-0 against the Czech Republic. I believe they have now put themselves through to at least their quarters of their Nations League now. I believe they're in the quarters pretty much. So, which is a good look for them. Good preparation for the next tournaments coming ahead. And yes, can Jude Bellingham be the greatest English player?
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1: 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And here comes Tanya on a bike, off to French class.
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1: 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Far to go, Tanya.
2: Van 5 minutes.
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0: that was Forget You by CeeLo Green. What a tune that is, man. You know what? I still bump that right now. I cannot lie. But sticking to the theme of Black History, man, we got to talk about some Birmingham people, some local people. And we're going to start off with a great, great, great festival called the Box Out Fest. It was actually founded by DJ Buxley, who sadly has passed away this year by cancer at the age of 30. So rest in peace to the family and friends and anybody who gets involved. Great, great lad who has, you know, done all he can to put on for the Birmingham scene. I was fortunate enough to get some press passes to go to Box Out Fest this summer, and it was a great, great festival, I cannot lie. I think it's just beautiful when you're at an event, a festival, where it's really showcasing Birmingham talent, showcasing Birmingham people. Lots of people can come together and have a great time as well. And big shout out to DJ Buxley, who has put on for the Birmingham scene for a while now. I'm sure it will move on as well and be able to carry on that legacy that he started off here at Birmingham with Box Out Festival. Yeah, listen, such a great festival, great place, especially if you want to talk about Black music being promoted within Birmingham as well. I think it's one of the greatest festivals doing that right now here in Birmingham. So for next year, if it is announced, I want everybody to get a ticket, pull up to Box Out Fest and enjoy the vibes, because boy, is it a good festival.
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0: Check it out for themselves.

0: secret defence and intelligence data. A coroner's concluded three sisters from West London whose bodies were recovered off the coast of Brighton in May died by suicide. Jane Adetoro, Christina Walters and Rebecca Walters visited Birmingham a day earlier. Our correspondent Phoebe Southworth is in Brighton.
1: It's still unclear why these three young women, seemingly with their whole lives ahead of them, chose to come here to Brighton to end their lives. Their father paid tribute to them in court today. He said that he will treasure their memories forever and he hopes that they are reunited with their mother.
0: The Foreign Secretary has denied the Israeli government has the legal right to shut down the British consulate in East Jerusalem. Ed Miliband insists the newly named UK mission will continue to deliver vital services. Former Manchester City manager Pep Guardiola is expected to make his first return to the Etihad when they host Paris Saint-Germain next week. The Spaniard has publicly backed City, who are appealing financial charge guilty verdicts. Leeds chairman Parag Marathe wants the process resolved quickly.
2: Everybody wants to play by the same rules. And have the same set of sort of inputs and outputs. And so, of course, like for any sport and semi-professional leagues as well, everybody wants level playing field.
0: And ASOS is warning customers to remain cautious following a cyber attack. A hacker tricked their way into an employee's information, giving them access to shoppers' personal information. That's the latest.
3: Right now in Birmingham, it's cloudy with temperatures around 13 degrees. This afternoon stays mostly grey, then light rain moves in into the evening and turns heavier later on, with the wettest spell expected before midnight. Later tonight, that rain should ease, leaving overcast skies through the early hours. Heading into tomorrow, conditions stay cool and cloudy with lows near 10 degrees, so expect a rather chilly, damp start to the day.
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2: If you've just tuned in here on Switch Radio, this is your boy Faraz. I am new here and I am here to take it over every Thursday from the hours of 2 to 4 p.m. We are now here for the last hour of the show. We are celebrating Black History Month, but we got to get through some of the good music here. So let's celebrate some dope music with Fleur East with Sack.
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0: 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And right now, we got Scouting for Girls with This Ain't a Love Song.
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0: 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So stay locked in, because when I'm back on the next Thursday for 2 to 4pm, you might be there.
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0: And that was Rebecca Ferguson and Nile Rodgers with Nothing Left But Family. And talking of family, in black culture, we love to call our elders like unks, uncle, right? And we've got to get into this as we're celebrating Black History Month. And I'm about to leave this show with a banger. Listen. David Hardwood, yeah, born in 1965 in Birmingham, known for his roles in Supergirl, Blood Diamond, Call of Duty, yes, the game Call of Duty, Strings, and much, much more. He's also the president of Royal Academy of Dramatic Arts. Now, he's definitely somebody who has been a pioneer of the acting scene here in Birmingham, going on to do great, great things. He's also actually a goalkeeper at Soccer Aid. Don't know if you ever seen him on Soccer Aid, but he does play in goal at Soccer Aid as well, which I find hilarious. Not the greatest goalkeepers in world football, but it is a great watch when you see a lot of like the legends linking up with some of like the superstars of these worlds. But I wanna leave this with this. Is like, if there's anyone out there that's trying to get into anything in any industry, I think just go ahead and do it. I think what this has shown today is that, you know, you can put your mind to anything, get to wherever you want to be, and bring your talents through as well. So make sure whatever it is that you want to do in life, you go on.
1: Across Birmingham, from Castle Vale, this is Switch.

0: This is Rich. From the Sky News Centre at 4, a police force has admitted search warrants issued for two of Andrew Mountbatten Windsor's properties were unlawful. Thames Valley officers raided homes in Sandringham and Windsor when he was arrested on suspicion of misconduct in public office. That investigation continues. Our correspondent Molly Malone is outside the High Court.
1: In essence, it's essentially that there was a legal error, a legal mistake, a procedural error, if you like, in the way that those warrants were obtained and the way that they were applied and the subsequent searches.
0: It will be decided next year whether police can hold on to seized materials.

0: and insists the newly named UK mission will continue to deliver vital services. Dr. Dan Dyker is from the Jerusalem Centre for Foreign Affairs. He has a message for Westminster.
1: When you use the word illegal settlement, you yourself are violating the very witness guarantee that the United Kingdom itself placed on the Oslo Accords. The Oslo Accords permits both Israel and the Palestinian Authority to build housing starts in areas under your control.
0: Pep Guardiola is expected to return to Manchester City after backing them following their financial rule breach appeal. It's believed the club's former manager will watch them play PSG next week. And ASOS has revealed what caused a hacker to get into its app. The retailer says someone impersonated a trusted contact to get a login. That's the latest. I'm Johnny Freeman.
2: Right now in Birmingham, it's cloudy with temperatures around 13 degrees. This afternoon stays mostly grey, then light rain moves in into the evening and turns heavier later on, with the wettest spell expected before midnight. Later tonight, that rain should ease, leaving overcast skies through the early hours. Heading into tomorrow, conditions stay cool and cloudy with lows near 10 degrees, so expect a rather chilly, damp start to the day.
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1: Born to rise and yeah, form and fly. 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

0: From the Sky News Centre at 5, Thames Valley Police has agreed warrants to search two of Andrew Mountbatten Windsor's properties in February were unlawful. Procedural errors mean the incorrect section of the law was used. The criminal investigation into allegations of misconduct in public office continues. The former prince denies wrongdoing, while a legal process will now decide what to do with materials seized. Joshua Rosenberg is a legal expert.
1: If you have got hold of material, you the police, which you shouldn't have, but if there are other grounds for saying you want that material, well, you don't have to give it back, you hang on to it, and the court decides whether you should have got it. So clearly errors were made.
0: Two Latvian men have been arrested on suspicion of trespass at RAF Molesworth in Cambridgeshire. Ministry of Defence police found an abandoned vehicle late last night. A Royal Navy serviceman has appeared in court, accused of plotting to leak intelligence to Russia. 24-year-old Teddy Young has been kept in custody. An inquest has heard three sisters took their own lives when their bodies were found in the sea off the Brighton coast in May. They'd recently visited Birmingham, the former home of their late mother, who also drowned in 2010. Ministers say driving

0: City following the club's appeal against financial rule breaches. That's the latest. I'm Johnny Freeman.
1: Right now in Birmingham, it's cloudy with temperatures around 13 degrees. This afternoon stays mostly grey, then light rain moves into the evening and turns heavier later on, with the wettest spell expected before midnight. Later tonight, that rain should ease, leaving overcast skies through the early hours. Heading into tomorrow, conditions stay cool and cloudy with lows near 10 degrees, so expect a rather chilly, damp start to the day.
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It's Switch Radio made for Birmingham. It's Thursday evening and it's almost 10 past five now. Hello to you. This is Andy Noakes in for Stephen Higgs today on 107 Point Drive, and I'll be with you until 7 o'clock playing you songs like Love Sensation from Madonna and Kylie just now. And also to get the show underway, it was Sam Smith and Normani with Dancing with a Stranger. Coming up in this hour of the show at around 5:30, a local artist as part of our Midlands Music Guarantee. I'll also be delving into the Midlands magazine full of local events in around half an hour's time. And in the second hour of the show, because you've got me today, I'm going to do a little cut down version of my Switchback show full of classic chart hits from this week in history. That is coming up later, but let's continue the tunes now with Tyler and Zara Larsson, and She Did It Again.

0: That's Regard, Troye Sivan and Tate McRae with You. It's going to be one of those shows where I read out artist names by the dozen, isn't it? It seems that all the songs I've played so far have had more than one artist in. In fact, I've counted 9 in the last 4 tracks, and 3 more coming up soon as 107 Point Drive continues on Switch. Noah Kahan and Sam Fender together, and also Love Day next.
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Noah Kahan and Sam Fender there. That was Homesick. And before that, Sugar Bee or Sugar Baby. You can call it any number of different things, that track. It was Love Day here on Switch Radio, made for Birmingham. It's Andy Noakes looking after things while Stephen Higgs is away on 107 Point Drive. And as usual, I have a local artist lined up for you. That doesn't change. The Midlands Music Guarantee is just around the corner. But before that, I've got time to play you this. It's Fleur East and Count the Way.

0: It's Switch. It is Thursday evening. It's 107 Point Drive and it's almost 5:30 now. So time then for me to get a local artist on for you as part of our Midlands Music Guarantee. And this time I have for you King Riz with Human.
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That was Human by King Riz, your Midlands Music Guarantee song for this hour and the last one of Thursday. But we start all over again every hour on the half hour during daytime. Tomorrow we'll play you a local artist and Ben Ellis. We'll get that all underway at 7:30 for you on Switch Breakfast tomorrow. After the next couple of songs, I'll be having a look and seeing what's going on around us from the Midlands Magazine. But this is Miley Cyrus now.

0: That's Olivia Dean here on Switch Man I Need, and I have songs lined up for you soon from Malcolm Todd and Aluna, but with the time now fast approaching 20 to 6, let's see what is going on locally.
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1: That was Malcolm Todd with Earrings, and also Aluna and Body Pump playing for you on Switch. Now, I know Stephen Higgs, when he's doing the show, likes to play you some songs that you don't hear very often. And I don't know about you, but I'm in the mood for some 90s cheese. Are you as well? Good, because I've got this one lined up for you from Marky Mark and the Funky Bunch with Lolita.

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1: We don't speak the same language. If we don't understand it, ain't got time to explain it. Life is short and demanding. Make the jump, stick the landing. Take a leap or crash landing.
2: Yeah,
1: the choice is yours.
2: Man, I just booked Crete for a week. That's Greece for the neeks, that's me for a week. I ain't got no horse in the race, stop forcing it, mate. Man, it's awkward debate when we walk in the place. From the door to the stage, they applaud in the place. See, it's all in the pace when it's Jordan and May.
3: Yeah, yeah.
2: See, cards fall into place.
3: Yeah, yeah.
2: So you can't kill kings when it's fate.
3: Yeah, yeah.

0: get your jaw side rocked. Act up, get minimized. Give man a manual on how to act like Jordan, then see a bad man civilized. You need to live a life, but don't live a lie. At the end of the day, it's you v you, but you can't win it twice. We don't speak the same language. If you don't understand it, ain't got time to explain it. Life is short and demanding. Can't settle for average. You really, really have to go outside to create your own look. And if you were waiting for a signal or a sign, this is it.
1: That's Mayday and Jordan Emmanuel on Switch with Same Language. It's Andy Noakes in for Stephen Higgs tonight on 107 Point Drive, and I am with you until 7 o'clock. In the next hour of the show, I will be playing you a few songs from a chart of this week in history, a sort of cut-down version of my weekend Switchback show. The tracks all come from the 90s. I'll tell you which year exactly they come from in a little while, but it's the news and weather updates coming your way after we've heard Robbie Williams with Strong.

0: From the Sky News Centre at 6, search warrants issued for the King's Brothers Sandringham home and former one in Windsor in February have been found to be unlawful. The High Court has heard procedural errors led to legislation being applied incorrectly against Andrew Mountbatten Windsor. An investigation into allegations of misconduct in public office, which the former prince denies, is ongoing. Joshua Rosenberg is a legal expert.
1: Thames Valley Police have admitted that they shouldn't have made this application under Section 8 and that it didn't apply. We don't know who the judge is who did this, but he's been overturned by agreement by the High Court. You see, all this has been going on behind the scenes over the past few months.
0: A decision on what to do with seized materials is expected next year. Two Latvian nationals have been arrested on suspicion of trespass offences at RAF Molesworth in Cambridgeshire. Counter-terrorism police insist there's no link to the RAF Fairford incident. The dad of three sisters who took their own lives says losing them is a heartbreak beyond anything he could have ever imagined. A coroner made the ruling earlier after their bodies were found off the coast of Brighton in May. In football, Southampton boss Tonda Eckert says the club can finally put the Spygate scandal behind them after he was handed a suspended six-week ban by the FA.
2: I made a mistake and I've said that relatively quickly. I think the only thing that was up for me is then to give my version to the story, and I'm happy that the commission listened. But in the end, if you make a mistake, it's not for me to judge the consequence.
0: The German admitted misconduct charges over authorising the observation of opponents' training sessions. The scandal saw Southampton thrown out of the Championship playoffs. Manchester City striker Erling Haaland is calling for unity on and off the field. He's spoken in response to his club appealing guilty verdicts for financial rule breaches. And if you need to fill up on the way home, you may want to check Google Maps first. The app now allows you to compare the cost of petrol and

Natasha Bedingfield and dot dot dot, and Megan Trainor with All About That Bass. It's Switch Radio, made for Birmingham on a Thursday evening. Hello to you. This is Andy Noakes looking after things in Stephen Higgs's absence here on 107 Point Drive. He will be back very soon, don't worry. And I'm here until 7, and very soon I'll be doing a mini countdown of a chart from this week in history, a little bit like the full 2-hour version I do every Sunday on my Switchback show. And I can tell you that all the songs come from the chart of this week in 1992. They'll be on the way in around 10 minutes' time. But right now, it's Teddy Swims, Mr. Know-It-All.

0: That's the latest one from Nico and Vins. Let's rewind here on Switch. I'm going to be doing exactly that when I do my cut down version of Switchback. That is coming up very soon. I've picked five tracks from the chart of this week in 1992 for you, and you'll hear them after JP Sachs, who's next.
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Maybe if I'd said the right things, it never would have gone this way. But maybe that's the problem, 'cause I still kinda think it was up to me.

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And I'm still so bad at it. We outgrew.

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It's 107 Point Drive. It's Andy Noakes in for Stephen Higgs today. And every Sunday in this exact same time slot, 5 to 7 in the evening, I count down a classic chart from this week in history. The show is called Switchback, and I'm going to do a mini version of that for you right now. I've selected five songs from the chart of the week ending 10th of October 1992, and they are all very upbeat, so do your thing to these. Beginning with this, a new entry at number 30 for M People, Excited.

Those were the first two tracks from the chart of this week in 1992 here on Switch, on this little Switchback extra for you. To kick off, it was M People with Excited, a new entry at number 30. That only went up one more place. I always thought that was a bigger hit somehow. And Heather Small did a solo version of that recently, didn't she? And just now, it was Stereo MCs with Connected, a non-mover at number 18. Again, should have been a bigger hit. This next one was, though. In fact, it was the highest climber on the chart this week in 1992. Moving up 11 places to number 6 for Bizarre Inc. featuring Angie Brown.

0: That is Dr. Alban here on Switch, and the fact everyone seems to know about him is that his day job was a dentist, and It's My Life was at number two on the chart this week in 1992. It was a non-mover at that position, and you also heard Bizarre Inc. featuring Angie Brown, I'm Gonna Get You, climbing 11 places to number six. But I'm going to conclude this Switchback Extra with the song that was number one this week in 1992, and there was no shifting this.
1: A great philosopher once

0: I hope you enjoyed those songs from the chart of this week in 1992 as our little mini switchback concludes here on 107.0 Drive. And at number one this week in 92, for the fourth and final week, it was The Shaman, and I just played you Ebenezer Good. Do you remember what knocked it off the top of the chart? I can tell you it was Tasman Archer with Sleeping Satellite. If you enjoyed that, don't forget my switchback show featuring a full top 40 chart rundown with loads of hits from a countdown of this week in history is on this Sunday between 5 and 7 in the evening, and I can tell you that I will be counting down a chart from the 2000s this weekend. On the way soon though, as 107.0 Drive continues, I've got Phoebe Bridgers and AJ Mitchell for you.
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3: 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You know the drill, Nikki. Allow at least 1.5 metres when overtaking cyclists, or more if driving over 30 miles per hour. 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

0: Phoebe Bridgers and Lost Weekend on Switch Radio, made for Birmingham. And before that, AJ Mitchell and Growing Pains. It's Andy in for Stephen Higgs, but only till 7 I'll be handing over to Andy Fox, and he has the rock show for you, full of classic to modern rock, progressive to metal, all sorts with him. Then for the harder stuff, so to speak, it's the Beer Man Show between 10 and midnight. Then Dave and Sean, We Want Less at midnight itself.
1: I said I'm about 5 minutes away, one more stop and I'll be off this train. I'm free any day of the week, always losing some sleep.

It's that comeback song from the Backstreet Boys, Bottle Up, here on Switch. And that just about does it for 107 Point Drive this Thursday evening. My name's Andy Noakes. Thank you very much for listening. Your host for tomorrow's 107 Point Drive will be Jack Cole. And I will return on Sunday between 5 and 7 in the evening for my Switchback show, counting down a UK Top 40 chart from this week in the 2000s. Enjoy the rest of your evening, won't you? Andy Fox is on the way with The Rock Show, and I'll leave you with this from K.

0: From the Sky News Centre at 7, a police force has admitted search warrants issued for two of Andrew Mountbatten Windsor's properties were unlawful. Thames Valley officers raided his Sandringham residence and former Windsor home in February when he was arrested on suspicion of misconduct in public office. That investigation continues. Our correspondent Molly Malone at the High Court explains how the outcome was reached.
1: In essence, it's essentially that there was a legal error, a legal mistake, a procedural error, if you like, in the way that those warrants were obtained and the way that they were applied and the subsequent searches.
0: It will be decided next year whether police can hold on to these seized materials. Two men have been arrested on suspicion of trespassing offences at RAF Molesworth. The Latvian nationals, aged 32 and 36, were detained inside the base perimeter in Cambridgeshire in the early hours of this morning. An abandoned vehicle was also found. Counter-terrorism police are investigating. At least 30 people have been killed in Russian attacks near public buses in Ukraine. The capital, Kyiv, is enduring worsening power blackouts at the moment. A Royal Navy serviceman from Bedfordshire has appeared in court charged with spying. 24-year-old Teddy Young is accused of abusing his security clearance to try to give classified information to Russia. Andy Burnham says Germany is looking into joining an international coalition to build the next generation of fighter jets. During a visit to Berlin, the Prime Minister and Chancellor Friedrich Merz ratified a deal done last July, which commits the nations to closer ties.
2: From closer collaboration comes economic opportunity and jobs, and that very much is the spirit of the treaty that we've ratified today, the Kensington Treaty, the first treaty between Germany and the UK since the Second World War. It really is a significant moment.
0: And Southampton boss Tonda Eckert says the football club can finally put the Spygate scandal behind them. He was handed a suspended 6-week ban by the FA yesterday. That's the latest. I'm Johnny Flynn.
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Well, a very good evening. Hope you are well. 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Now, tonight we celebrate the 50th anniversary of a classic debut album, Boston's debut, released in 1976, and we'll hear from main man Tom Scholz. Keeping the geographical reference, our featured album comes from Europe. It's called Come This Madness, and it's out this week. New music, including the first single for 32 years from Little Angels, plus rock history, rock news, and rare track. You can get in touch with us, rockshow@gtfm.co.uk.

Welcome along to the place that rocks with me, Andy Fox, each and every week with 3 hours of the rock show, the very best in classic to modern rock, prog to metal, and all things in between. Now, another busy show, we bring you the story of one of the best debut albums of all time, the first Boston album, released this month in 1976, hence 50 years ago, and selling over 17 million in the US and 20 million worldwide. Main man Tom Scholz is talking about it later in the show. And we'll keep that geographical connection going with our featured album from Europe. Their 12th studio album is called Come This Madness, and it's out this week on Silver Lining Music. And plenty of new music, including new tracks from Little Angels, Cats in Space, and a brand new single from Tony Iommi. Plus, we'll have the usual rock history, rock news, and a rare track chosen by a listener. So, keeping that geography going, we opened up with Montrose, who were named actually after leader Ronnie Montrose, rather than the coastal town in Scotland, and Rock the Nation from their debut album in 1973, which of course featured Sammy Hagar. Then Styx, named after a river in Greek mythology, still a place though, formed in the early 70s and made 18 studio albums to date from 1972 to 2025, with 5 going platinum in the States, including 1978's Pieces of Eights, which featured that track Blue Collar Man, Long Nights. Styx are still going with original member James J.Y. Young, Tommy Shaw and Chuck Panazio. Their last album was 2025's Circling From Above. Now, depending on who you speak to, Nazareth were either named after a city in Israel, which of course is in the Bible, or the borough in Pennsylvania, US of A. But the Scottish band were originally from Dunfermline. Don't think that name would have quite worked, would it? In 1968, released 25 studio albums from 1971 to 2022, with 3 top tens in both the UK and the US in the 70s, their first being 1973's Razamanaz, with the brilliant vocals, of course, from the one and only Dan McCafferty. The band are still going, although the other 3 have died. They've got 1 original member left, that's Pete Agnew. Now, another US band named from the US state in the Midwest are, of course, Kansas. Like Styx, they've been going since the 70s with a debut in 1974, making 16 albums to date in 2020, but their best-selling album was 1976 Left Overture, also 50 years ago, with the classic hit Carry On Wayward Son. So for a change, we're going to play you the full album version. Carry on.

Okay, some new music with another geographical reference. Of course, it was Asia, who have a new album out in November called Indigo, with a new lineup of Jeff Downs, John Mitchell, Harry Whiteley, and Virgil Donati. The new album features guests original member Steve Howe and Dream Theatre's Mike Portnoy. That was a new track from the album called Arcadia. We're hoping to catch up with Jeff Downs in the next few weeks. And we have secured a couple of new interviews, which we'll tell you about a little bit later on, because we're going to play a new single from a particular band who we talked to today. Now, staying with the continents, the band Europe have released a new and 12th studio album called Come This Madness. It's their first new album for 9 years, since Walk the Earth in 2017. Europe play 3 UK shows in Glasgow, Wolverhampton, London, and then 16 shows in Europe. So let's kick off our featured album with the band Europe. This is the opening track called One on One.

There we have it. That's brand new from the band Nickelback, as you may have guessed from the vocals, with a new track called Make Me Love You from the forthcoming new album Everything Under the Sun, which is out on October 30th on Virgin Music. It's the fourth single from the album released so far. And before that, it was a new track from Europe called One on One from their new album, our featured album tonight, called Come This Madness. Tax the Heat have released another new track from their forthcoming new album, The Inconceivable Truth. They said they're going to release a track per month, and it's the ninth month, or just gone the ninth month. So we're playing the ninth track from it called Wake Up. Let's have a listen, shall we?

Do you know what? Everything that I've heard from the new album from Tax the Heat sounds pretty good to me. That is called Wake Up. Right, and I do want you to wake up now because we've got something special on the show. We heard from our friends Toby Jepson and Bruce Dickinson from Little Angels back at the end of May when they came into the studio. You can check that out on our Mixcloud page, of course. That's GTFM, Mixcloud.com, GTFM Rock Show. And they did hint at some new material. Well, they're going to release a new 5-track EP, Big, Bad and Back EP, on November 6th, ahead of their 16-date UK tour, which starts on November 9th in Dublin, which many dates have already sold out. And the new single from the EP is called Hero. That was then, this is now. This is the first play on this station. It has been played before, but maybe you've not heard it before. Let's have a listen.

0: There we have it, brand new from the band Little Angels, and that's called Hero. That was then, this is now, from the forthcoming 5-track EP. Toby's promised to send me the EP, so we'll have various tracks over the next few weeks for you. Right, time for this.
1: Andy Fox, rock history.
0: It was this week in 1970 that US singer Janis Joplin was found dead at the Landmark Hotel Hollywood after an accidental heroin overdose. She had the posthumous 1971 US number one single Me and Bobby McGee and the 71 album in the US album Pearl. She was known as the Queen of Psychedelic Soul and as Pearl to her friends. Joplin remains one of the top-selling musicians in the US of A with over 15.5 million albums sold. And on the 5th of October 1970, Led Zeppelin 3 was released in the UK on Atlantic Records. The album peaked at number one in both the UK and the US. It's been now certified 8 times platinum by the Recording Industry Association of America for US sales in excess of 8 million copies. We will have some Led Zeppelin. Well, we played some Led Zeppelin last week, so we probably won't have any tonight. And Ginger Baker, the legendary drummer and co-founder of rock band Cream, died at the age of 80 this week in 2019. The drummer co-founded Cream in 1966 with Eric Clapton and Jack Bruce. The band released 4 studio albums before splitting in 1968, which he formed the short-lived Blind Faith Band with Clapton, Steve Winwood and Rick Gretsch. Baker was one of the most innovative and influential drummers in block rock music. He also played, as I said, with Blind Faith, Hawkwind and Fela Kuti in a long and varied career. We remember him with this classic Cream.

0: Remembering Ginger Baker, the legendary drummer and co-founder of Cream, who died this week at the age of 80 in 2019. Don't forget, coming up in part two, 50 years of the debut album from Boston, which was released in 1976 and sold 20 million copies. We'll bring you the story of it with Tom Scholz, no less. Right, next up, some more rock history.
1: Andy Fox. Rock history.
0: This week in 76, also, Dr. Feelgood scored their only UK number one album when Stupidity went to the top of the charts, the first ever live album to go to number one in the UK chart in its first week of release. Some of the album was recorded at the Kursaal in Southend-on-Sea. In 88, Pink Floyd's 1973 album Dark Side of the Moon finally left Billboard's Hot 200 album chart after a record-breaking 741 weeks. Wow. And in 2000, the Cars singer and bass player Benjamin Orr died of cancer at home in Atlanta at the age of 53. He sang lead vocals on the band's hit Just What I Needed, Let's Go and Drive. And it was this week in 2017 when American singer-songwriter and record producer and multi-instrumentalist Tom Petty was found unconscious at his home, not breathing and in cardiac arrest, and was taken to the UCLA Medical Center in Santa Monica in California, where he passed away at 8:40 p.m. The Los Angeles County Medical Examiner later announced that Petty had died accidentally from mixed drug toxicity. He was the lead singer and guitarist, of course, of Tom Petty and the Heartbreakers, formed in 1976. He previously led the band Mudcrutch, was also a member of the late 1980s group The Traveling Wilburys. In his career, he sold over 80 million records worldwide, making him one of the best-selling music artists of all time.

0: From the Sky News Centre at 8, Thames Valley Police has agreed warrants to search two of Andrew Mountbatten and Windsor's properties in February were unlawful. Procedural errors mean the incorrect section of the law was used. The criminal investigation into misconduct in public office allegations continues. The former prince denies wrongdoing, while a legal process will now decide what to do with materials seized. Joshua Rosenberg is a legal expert.
1: If you have got hold of material, you the police, which you should have, but if there are other grounds for saying you want that material, well, you don't have to give it back, you hang on to it, and the court decides whether you should have got it. So clearly errors were made.
0: Counter-terror detectives are questioning two Latvian men on suspicion of trespass offences at a military base. A 32 and 36-year-old were arrested at RAF Molesworth in Cambridgeshire last night. Russian strikes on Ukrainian public buses have killed at least 30 people. The country's capital, Kyiv, is under worsening blackouts. The Kremlin's targets have included gas stations, energy systems and railways. Suspected threats by Russia towards Lithuania haven't scared Prime Minister Mindaugas Sinkevičius.
2: We're not shaking or trembling. Russia is capable of producing ballistics, and we're using just approximately 30% of their ballistics for the war of Ukraine. But the other is their stockpiling. Question is for what?
0: A letter has been sent by Irish political parties to the Prime Minister, urging him to intervene in a major dispute in Northern Ireland. Campaigners are continuing to block Unionist Orange Order members from parading along the Garvaki Road in Portadown, which is in a largely nationalist area. And in football, Manchester City's manager says he trusts the club completely. Enzo Maresca has spoken for the first time since his side was found guilty of breaching Premier League financial rules. City are appealing. That's the latest. I'm Johnny Freeman.
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0: Welcome back. It is classic tracking, of course. What else could I play apart from that? More Than a Feeling, from the debut album from the band Boston. It's a classic of American rock radio, and we're playing it on UK rock radio as well, that goes all over the world. Released 50 years ago, it would be fair to say that the debut album from Boston was a rags-to-riches story that paid off with one of the biggest selling albums in US music history, selling over 17 million in the US, 20 million worldwide. Boston was chief composer, songwriter, guitarist and producer Tom Scholz, who graduated with a master's degree in mechanical engineering, then joining the Polaroid company and using his salary to build a recording studio and recording demos with vocalist Brad Delph, signing a deal with Epic Records and using the basement studio to make that debut album. It was released in September 1976 and propelled by the massive success of that single More Than a Feeling, a staple of US rock radio, and named the 39th best song of all time, the album took just 3 weeks to go gold and platinum by November of that year, eventually going 17 times platinum by 2003. The album remains the second best selling debut album of all time in the US of A, after Guns N' Roses' Appetite for Destruction. In tonight's special feature, we reflect with Tom Scholz and a little bit with Brad Delph, rest in peace, on the making of a real classic album celebrating its 50th anniversary.
1: I just like music. I like music since I was old enough to turn the record player on when I was a little kid. So that was all. I just happened to take a liking to popular music when it started to reach

0: what I think today is real rock and roll. That was, in other words, after the Elvis Presley era. I wasn't interested at all in that kind of stuff. When I heard the Kinks play the first time and the Yardbirds play the first time and the Birds sing their harmonies, that's when I got interested in music. And that's when I decided to start playing it. At night I could get WBZ in Toledo, Ohio. So I used to listen to Boston Sounds in when I was in high school in Toledo, doing homework at night. And so I was actually influenced by Boston long before I got here. Understanding physics also helps you understand an enormous amount about music and sound. And so MIT was an excellent training for what I was going to do later, although I didn't realize it at the time. When I came up here, I had never touched a guitar. I started when I was about a junior in college or so. I was playing keyboards, and the guitar players that I played with were so lousy, I figured anybody could do it better. So I decided to give it a try myself. Unfortunately, I realized not anybody could do it better, because I couldn't. But after a few years, I started to come along.
1: So Tom Scholz was putting together the songs for his new project, but he needed to find the missing piece, a singer. That singer turned out to be Brad Delf.
0: He came down and sang a couple of songs in Jim's basement, and then came out to the studio that we were working at, where I was doing my usual, trying to put a demo together of a song. And he sang one track, and I considered handcuffing myself to him at that point and throwing away the key just to make sure that I could, that he'd be there for the next one. We worked off and on after that, and he sang vocals on all the recordings that I did. I'd do the instruments, usually with some help from Jim on the drums, and Brad would sing all the vocals.
2: Well, I've been kicking around for a number of years in cover bands, never had been in a band that had done any original material. I think it was around 1970. I was in one such band that was having trouble getting out of rehearsals to go out and play. And someone mentioned that there was a band playing not far from there that was looking for a vocalist. So I went down, and that was the first time I met Tom. And Jim Mazdia was playing drums at the time. I think their vocalist had just left for some reason unknown to me. Seems to me it was a couple weeks later we went into a local demo studio and demoed a couple of songs and kept going from there. One thing that I was very impressed with when I first ran into those guys was that they were doing original material, and I hadn't been in a band up to that point that had any of their own material.
0: I was involved in a instant movie project, which unfortunately wasn't completed until after the advent of video, and they lost the whole thing. I was trying to record some songs. You know, it certainly wasn't an occupation. It was a very expensive hobby. So most of the record was done on a budget of about $1,700, I think.

They didn't knowingly let me have that kind of control either. They thought, as I'm told, they thought that the record was being recorded in L.A. By the other guy listed as a producer, John Boylan, in Capitol Studios in L.A., while I was actually doing it in the basement of the apartment house. Now, he did record one track, Let Me Take You Home, out there with Brad and the other three guys that we eventually chose to take on the road. And then I came out and just put a keyboard part on it. But the story was that he took these guys out there, got them an apartment, and they'd go to work in the studio, and they recorded some tracks for this and that. John took off and went skiing for a couple of weeks, and I went to work in the basement of this apartment house. So they didn't know that, and they didn't really, I don't think they really heard anything until they heard a pretty well completed mixed version of side one of the album. About 6 months after I got started, maybe it was five. So they didn't, I don't think they had any clue. That album doing as well as it did is the only thing that made it possible to do a second, third one, because there was no way that I was going to be able to write the songs for additional albums in the kind of time frame that like some bands do, pumping one out a year, or even shorter, I guess, in the old days. Yeah, that was impossible. So it was only because it sold so well that it was possible to take the time to do it and do it again. It was about 7 years of work to get that first record done. There was no way that I was going to work under those circumstances again to do another one. In other words, having absolutely nothing to show for working 40 hours a week for 7 years, except a demo tape, because that's what I had before the record hit. I had a demo tape to show from 7 years of working at Polaroid and spending most of my spare time on music. I wasn't about to do that again, most certainly. And the only thing that made it possible to do another one was the fact that the money was available to be able to do it and do it right under not such adverse circumstances. And also that there would be somebody there waiting to hear it, you know, a record company to release it and an audience to hear it. If it had been a 700 or 900,000 seller instead of a 9 million seller, I think there probably wouldn't be a Boston in existence today.

0: After its release in 1976, the debut album from Boston took only 7 weeks to sell 500,000 and then 2 million in the first few months. Tom Scholz and his band got a rude awakening, and with it came the pressure of the business.
1: Put lots of pressure on, but incredible pressure. It drove people, it brought out the worst in all kinds of people. You know, they were managers clawing for money and everybody who could get anything from it tried to get as much as they could and keep it. It all came back in one way or another back to me and applied pressure to me. It applied some pressure to Brad too. That's the other side of it. Anytime you have something that's that successful, there will be those people whose lives are spent trying to find ways to get a share of some money. They will spend enormous effort trying to get it if they see it. Because they know that if they try hard enough, somebody will just give them some to make them go away.
2: Everything happened so fast with that first tour, and we made such leaps from playing clubs to playing Madison Square Garden. And we would hear these sales figures, you just sold 1 million, you sold 2 million, whatever. And I can honestly say I never once thought about we're making a lot of money. It didn't occur to me because we were so busy going out and seeing different audiences everywhere we went to. That was the reality while we're out. So when I got home, I had an apartment, that I was living in, and we had an accountant to handle things. So I called up and I said, I'm thinking about maybe buying a house. Can I do that? And my account said, how many?
1: it didn't change things that much for me, except that it gave me the freedom to spend as much time as I wanted on musical pursuits instead of other things. Of course, that led to me spending all of my time on musical pursuits, which was maybe okay for the short run. But I realized a couple of years later it was really a bad idea. You have to keep that in perspective. If music turns into a job, then you start to treat it like that. And I think you could very easily lose the soul of what was there that got you started in the first place.

It really is a fabulous album. Released 50 years ago this year, this month, in 1976. It was Boston and their debut album. We heard there from Tom Scholz and the late, great Brad Delp, the singer of the band. And we played you More Than a Feeling, Peace of Mind, Smoking and Foreplay and Long Time from the album 50 years ago. What a classic album it was. And like I said, a staple of particularly in America, US rock radio. They only ever seem to play More Than a Feeling in this country, but those other tracks, I think, are just as good. So there we go. Next week, I'm going to be... I have already talked to Paul Sayer from the band The Temperance Movement, and we will be featuring their new album on the show, and we're going to bring you their new single in about 10 minutes' time, so stay tuned for that. Now, our featured album tonight comes from the band Europe, and I'm also hoping to have an interview with Joey Tempest from the band, because they have a new album out called Come This Madness. It's their first new album for 9 years, since Walk the Earth in 2017.

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Cats in Space will release their new album, their seventh album, Suit of Armour, on the 6th of November. The band now feature Chris Childs on bass and Sam Wood on guitar with a new single, Miracle. They've announced a UK tour, 11 dates next March. Tracks include We Breathe in Stereo, White Night, Never in Japan, Analog Kid, Don't Spare the Horses, and as I said, that one, which is the first single from it, called Miracle. Now, no sooner than we played a new track from the Temperance Movement last week, another one from the album drops on our doorstep. The new track is called Silverlight Blues from the forthcoming album New Promised Land Incorporated, which is out October the 9th, which is next Friday. They will play UK shows starting on the 15th of November in Birmingham, on to Southampton, Manchester, Glasgow, Dundee, Newcastle, Nottingham, Leeds, Bristol, Norwich and London. We will have an interview with Paul Sayer and tracks from the album on next week's show.

New album is called New Promised Land Incorporated. It comes from the Temperance Movement. They're going to be our special guests on the show next week. Well, Paul Sayer is anyway. Now, the second track from Tony Iommi's forthcoming solo album, From the Dark, is out, which is out on October 23rd. The second track released is called Storm Watcher, a track about a ship stuck in a storm. The vocalist on the track, of course, is Jorn Land, alongside Becky Baldwin and drummer Carl Brazil. First track was called World Alone, and congratulations, Tony Iommi collected an MBE just yesterday. This is new from Tony Iommi.

Very typically Tony Iommi, isn't it, really? Reminds me of some of the Sabbath stuff, particularly the stuff he did with Dio, actually. Now, with the focus on the guitar players, we bring you another guitar player in German player, Uli John Roth, as tonight's rare track, who started, of course, with the Scorpions with four albums from 74 to 78, then forming his own band, Electric Sun, before going solo in the 90s and releasing a further 10 albums. But unfortunately, he's had to postpone his current UK tour in October, rescheduled for April 2027. A gentleman called Douglas Lewis was going to see him on the current tour, but hopes to make a new dates. He suggested this Uli John Roth classic, which actually recorded with the Scorpions back in the day on the Taken by Force album. I believe it was that album. Let me just check. Yeah, Taken by Force. I was right. And this is called, it kind of fits with our geographical theme tonight. It's called Sails of Charion.

0: From the Sky News Centre at 9, search warrants issued for the King's Brothers Sandringham home and former one in Windsor in February have been found to be unlawful. The High Court has heard procedural errors led to legislation being applied incorrectly against Andrew Mountbatten Windsor. An investigation into allegations of misconduct in public office, which the former prince denies, is ongoing. Joshua Rosenberg is a legal expert.
1: Thames Valley Police have admitted that they shouldn't have made this application under Section 8 and that it didn't apply. We don't know who the judge is who did this, but he's been overturned by agreement by the High Court. You see, all this has been going on behind the scenes over the past few months.
0: A decision on what to do with seized materials is expected next year. Two Latvian men have been arrested on suspicion of trespassing at a military base in Cambridgeshire. An abandoned car was discovered near the perimeter of RAF Molesworth last night before police found a 36 and 32-year-old. They're also being questioned by counter-terror detectives over suspected national security offences. Properties have been searched in Peterborough. Our reporter Barnaby Papadopoulos has more details.
2: I just want to bring you the statement from counter-terror police from Helen Flanagan. She said, "We're very aware of the recent heightened interest and concern around military sites, but at this stage there is nothing to suggest this incident is connected to the events at RAF Fairford last week."
0: An inquest has found three sisters who were pulled from the sea off the Brighton coast in May took their own lives. The mother of the woman died by drowning in 2010. The Prime Minister has told the German Chancellor he wants to bring the UK closer to Europe. The two countries have ratified a treaty agreed last year. Erling Haaland is calling for unity on and off the field. He's spoken as Manchester City appeal against their guilty verdicts for breaching financial rules. And Bridgerton is getting another spin-off. The latest in the Netflix franchise will follow the early life of the siblings' mum, Lady Violet. That's the latest. I'm Johnny Freeman.
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Both tracks tonight in Bin Bonif, if you've got them more than an hour two, and Hotel California in hour three. 1976, like Boston, was a great year for the Eagles as the USA celebrated its bicentennial. The Eagles and Fleetwood Mac played a special celebration show at Tampa Stadium in Florida, 40,000 people. And then later in 76, they released their classic album, Hotel California, their fifth studio album, which became one of the best-selling albums of all time, selling over 42 million worldwide, 28 times platinum in the States. It topped the US chart for 8 weeks in 1976 and 77. And for many, I think the definitive album by the Eagles, and of course they're bowing out later this year. That was Hotel California, of course. Night Ranger

from San Francisco, California, celebrate 45 years with a new best of out this month on Frontiers Records. They've sold over 10 million records, releasing 13 studio albums from 1982 to 2021. But their biggest hit was this track from 1984, the song Sister Christian, used in the films Boogie Nights, Superstar and Friday the 13th. I've got two sisters, so I'm going to dedicate this one to Angela and Sue, because they're going through a bit of a mill at the moment. So this one's for you girls.

Great track there from Night Ranger, Sister Christian. We haven't played that for a long time, so I thought we'd bung it in this week, especially since they've got a new best of coming out. I've mentioned Philip Lottieth by UMR Mercury Records. It's the solo album's Solo in Soho, the Philip Lynott album, and Fatalistic Attitude, which was a shelved album, plus B-sides, rarities, demos on an 8-CD box set. There's two versions of the song Parisian Walkways, a live version from Belfast 1984 and a demo version. Phil wrote the song, of course, with Gary Moore, who featured it on his Back to the Streets album, and it was a top 10 single in 1979. We've managed to get hold of the demo version of Parisian Walkways. It sounds a little different, but it still retains the quality of the track.

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Every week, classic to modern rock, progressive to metal, and all things in between.

I'm really not sure if we played anything from anybody Greek on the show before, but we have now. So back to our geographical connection. First of all, it was Parisian Walkways, the demo version. So Paris, of course. Then we went to Greece in the city of Iona, or Yana, as they call it. And the villagers of, and this is the name of the band, the villagers of Iona City, who've released four albums, but have recently signed a worldwide deal with Napalm Records with a new album called, I hope I get this right, Ven Semeros, which is out this month, and that from it is a new single called Requiem. Yes, I'd never heard much of them either, but it's interesting, something interesting for you on the show, and I hope you enjoyed that one. That was called Requiem. The Pineapple Thief will release their 16th studio album Far and Wide on October 9th on Inside Out. There's a lot of albums coming out in October, including New World Order and a new track called God Knows. Pineapple Thief play US and Canada dates and will play some UK dates in March next year. Glasgow, London, Sheffield and Southampton. I'm afraid they're the nearest. So let's console ourselves by playing the new track from The Pineapple Thief, shall we?

There you have it. New track from Pineapple Thief called God Knows. Right, third and final track coming up now from the new album from Europe. It's out this week. It's called Come This Madness. And like I said, this is the third and final track we're playing tonight from our featured album. This is called This Time of Year.

thing we've noticed over the last few weeks, that guy can play a bit. His name is Ben Paul, blues guitarist. He's earned praise from John Mayer, Joe Bonamassa, Robert Cray, Kenny Wayne Shepherd and more. Releases his fourth studio album called Post Midnight Behaviour, his first album for 8 years. And it came out last Friday with a new single, that one called Runaway Souls, which features Els Bailey and our good friend Ollie Brown. Right now, I have some sad news to report as we went on air tonight, in fact. That Konrad Kronos Lant, frontman of the British heavy metal thrash death metal pioneers Venom out of Newcastle, has passed away aged 63. Venom were a huge influence on the thrash movement, the likes of Metallica, Slayer and Anthrax. They were Kronos, which was Konrad, of course, Jeff Dunn, who was Mantas, and Tony Bray, which went by the name of Abaddon, and they released a debut album in 1981 called Welcome to Hell, featuring the controversial single In League with Satan. They released a total of 16 albums from 1981 to 2018, so we pay tribute by playing something from the band Venom, and this track is Calm Before the Storm.

That is Venom featuring Kronos, As Only They Can, and Calm Before the Storm. Kronos passed away today, aged just 63. Rock news from the web. Right, lots going on in rock news. Rod Stewart has announced he will retire from touring following a headline trek in 27. The 81-year-old faces Jeff Beck Group. Frontman turned mega successful solo artist will embark on the final encore tour next year, marking the culmination of a live career spanning more than six decades. He aims at Dublin on Friday 3rd of April and hits Belfast, Glasgow and Birmingham before concluding at London's O2 on Tuesday 11th of May. He will then perform some shows in mainland Europe throughout May, June and July. Beth Hart will also return to the UK to perform headline concerts in September next year. She plays shows at Manchester, York, Glasgow and London. The Royal Albert Hall is Beth's first appearance at the world-famous venue in almost 10 years. Nirvana members Dave Grohl, Chris Novoselic and Pat Smear attended the MTV Music Awards in Los Angeles on Sunday to accept the highest honour of the night, the Video Vanguard Award, and paid homage to the late, great Nirvana frontman Kurt Cobain, saying the ideas for all those videos grew out of the vision of Kurt Cobain. Kurt was one of one. None of us could imagine that our band, our sound or our aesthetic would mean so much to so many people. They accepted the honour 35 years after the release of their landmark album Nevermind. And finally, Slipknot have announced a colossal concert at London's Wembley Stadium on the 3rd of July next year. The Masked Metalers' 90,000 capacity show in England is the opening date of their multi-continental Sickest Stadium tour, which takes place throughout the summer. Marilyn Manson, Lorna Shore and Hatebreed will support Slipknot at Wembley, while Bring Me the Horizon are a special guest at the North American shows. And following Wembley, Slipknot kick off their North American jaunt. The tour wraps up with five South African performances in Brazil, Argentina, Chile, Peru and Colombia. Earlier this month, Slipknot surprised fans with their new single called Arsenal, the band's first new track in over 3 years. The single arrived alongside its eerie and imaginative music video directed by Sean Crahan, the clown. But we're going to play something a little bit different from them. One of the slower tracks. This is called Circle.

I'm really not sure what was going on at the end there. That was Circle from Slipknot playing a massive show at Wembley Stadium in 2027. Coming up on your favourite, don't forget, of course, if you miss any of the shows, you can go to mixcloud.com/GTFM Rock Show. Some of our stations do have it on Listen Again. You can always go to those sites, or you can catch up with it again on a different station later in the week, because after tonight, we go to other stations for the next week with the show. So appreciate your company. If you can do that, then that's great. If not, check it out on Catch Up or Listen Again or even Mixcloud. Next week, we'll have an interview with Paul Sayer from the Temperance Movement. We've also chatted to Miko from the Von Herzen Brothers. I'm hoping to catch up with Joey Tempest from Europe. And we've also spoke to Zach from the band The Bites. So that's all coming up on your favourite rock shows. So tell your friends. Hope you can join in. Now, with October upon us, tonight's epic ending gives me a bit of an autumnal feel. Seasons of Wither was written by Steven Tyler, who said he was inspired by listening to the wind in the awesome Massachusetts landscape in the early 70s. It was released on Aerosmith's second 1974 album called Get Your Wings, and got a new lease of life when Tyler and Joe Perry started playing it live acoustically, especially on MTV's Unplugged show. Sadly, Steven Tyler has been unable to tour since his vocal cord injury in 2024. A very good night, and indeed God bless. Keep doing the things that make you feel good. Hope you can join me for another rock show next week. Good night, God bless.

0: From the Sky News Centre at 10, polls have just closed in the by-election triggered by Sir Keir Starmer's decision to quit as an MP. People in Holborn and St Pancras in North London have been voting since this morning. Labour has held the seat since 1983. Candidate Sagol Abdiwali is facing a challenge from Green Party leader Zach Polanski. It comes as Andy Burnham has criticised their recent vote to label Zionism as racism.
1: I think it was the completely wrong decision, a terrible judgment on the part of the Green Party of England and Wales, in effect ruling out a two-state solution between Israel and Palestine.
0: Thames Valley Police says its misconduct investigation into Andrew Mountbatten Windsor continues, despite search warrants being found to be unlawful. The High Court heard there was a legal error in the approach taken before searching the Prince's properties in Sandringham and Windsor in February. He denies any wrongdoing. Counter-terror detectives are questioning two Latvian men on suspicion of trespass offences at a military base. A 32 and 36-year-old were arrested at RAF Molesworth in Cambridgeshire last night. The US President has said his country will not resume military strikes on Iran before the midterm elections. Donald Trump has posted on Truth Social ahead of voters going to the polls on the 3rd of November. In football, Erling Haaland has called for unity at Manchester City as the club appeal guilty verdicts for breaching Premier League financial rules.
2: We have to stick together. We have to stay with each other, and we have to stay positive no matter what happens in life. We always have to have a smile, stay positive, look ahead, and try to win football games. So yeah, stick together, enjoy the ride and smile.
0: The striker spoke ahead of Sunday's Premier League trip to Liverpool. City deny any wrongdoing. And there's more romance on the way for Bridgerton fans. This time, it's the mother's turn. Netflix has announced a new spin-off series. It will follow a young Lady Violet and explore how she falls in love with her husband. That's the latest. I'm Johnny Freeman.

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The hard, the heavy, the downright brutal. DJ

Yes, hello, and of course, a huge welcome. It is Thursday night. You're listening to Switch, and I'm the Beer Man. Going to be keeping you company for the next couple of hours, and I've got a different show planned tonight, something a little bit different. You may have noticed my vacation away from radio, as it will be said. I went out, did some festivals. I went to Beermageddon, went to Onboard Craft, and I caught Lurgy at both of them. It kind of like, you know, jumbled up into a mega Lurgy. And I've been floored for about a month, but back to it at the moment, all is good. What I've decided to do this week on the show is actually play some of the songs that I featured over, basically over 2026, over the past months since the year started. So, we kicked off with Canon and Fieber and Z4, which was actually a single that came out last year, but it came in the category of this year's shows, so it got played. It is going to take us very nicely into Blood Red Throne, a band I have a lot of love for. Right, so their new album was Stiltskin, wasn't it? It's another one that actually came out in 2025, although it was in December. We have got Blood Red Throne and Husk in the Grain. Absolutely love this

Like I say, they are a band I have got one hell of a lot of love for. Blood Red Throne and Husk in the Grain. That is taken from the album Stiltskin. It did come out last year, although it was December time. If you just joined us, I'm going through some of the stuff I have played over the past year because, yeah, I've been getting over the lurky, but luckily, back with you guys now, and I have missed you all. Right, so where do we go next? From This Works, from Blood Red Throne into, of course it works, as if I doubt myself, into Ingested. Denigration was their album that came out back in May, and from it, Watch

See, that's damn good stuff. Ingested, you just cannot go wrong. Right, Ingested, What You Fold is taken from the album Denigration. This is the great thing about these shows. All right, you may not, back in May, have gone and gotten a new Ingested album. I expect you did, but you may not have. And now you've been reminded and you're sitting there thinking, I've missed out on that album. I've got to go and buy it. Jim Beerman said so. And off you go, and you go and buy it, and everyone's happy. Yeah, came out back in May, a new album from Ingested, once again, a bit of a banger. Right, so another one that actually came out back in December last year is a new album from Enthroned, which is Ashbourne. Came out on the 5th of December. Once again, it's another banging album. I've got one of the singles from the album, which was Ravi Azamin, and that's how I'm pronouncing it, right or wrong.

0: enthroned. Once again, it's got to be said, another banging album. The album Earthborn came out last December. Really weird, because we're pretty close to this December now, aren't we? But yeah, from that album, we had Ravi Azamin. That's how I'm pronouncing it. I think I've got it not far off right, if I'm honest. You know, let's just take a moment for my pronunciations and appreciate them for what they are. I think I should be okay with the next one. Theosterion is the album from Volubilis, and it came out back in July, and once again, it's a great album. We've got them on the show tonight. We're going to be playing Ashes and Embers. It's coming right after this. 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
2: 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Birmingham's number one rock.

Not gonna lie, I love the technical side to that. Volubilis and Ashes and Embers. From their album The Asterion came out back in July. And once again, I'm gonna say this a lot during the show tonight, so I'm going back, cherry picking, let's say, some of the great songs that I've played over the past year. And yeah, all the albums are absolute bangers, but that is a banger. Like I say, came out in July. If you missed it, you can get your hands on it. We're going way, way back in time. All right, now it's all October 2026. We're going back to October 2025. That is when Thorondir released their album Wachta des Waldes. Once again, it's a brilliant album, and it is one that I played on the show this year. So yeah, we've got Thorondir and we have got Bruder Hain.

Thorondir, that is mighty fine stuff. Bruderhain. Like I say, the album did come out in October last year, but it's so good. Yeah, it had to be brought back on the show in a new album, Wachter del Waldes. That's how I'm pronouncing it. You have Bruderhain, that is an absolute banger. Now, it's really weird, because the next one also came out, it actually came out on Halloween last year. But the weird thing is, I played so much of it, so much of the album, yet it doesn't feel like it was that long ago. Absolutely crazy. It is the album from Mystic Circle, Hexenbrand 1486. This was one of the singles. Once again, it's a banging album, banging single, the Bible of Witch Chase. And I do very, very much love Mystic Circle.

0: I know I've said it a lot, but I do have a lot of love for Mystic Circle. That was Bible of Witch Chase, taken from the album Hixon Brand 1486, came out on Halloween last year, and we are very close to Halloween this year. We are now in October. Next week, the normal service will be resumed. We will have some new stuff for you. It's just that I was very much recovering from the lurgy. Right, so where do we go next? Another absolute banger, to be fair. Back in May, Moore's Principium Est released a new album, Darkness Invisible. Once again, an absolute banger. We've got Moore's Principium Est next with Monuments. It is coming right after this. You're listening to The Beer Man on Switch.
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7: 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Birmingham's number one rock bar.

Mors Principium Est Monuments, absolutely love. Once again, a band I've had a lot of love for a very, very long time. We have Monuments. It is taken from their album Darkness Invisible, came out back in May. Right, so we are heading up towards the top of the hour, and of course the news taking us up there. We've got another one that came out in September last year, but another brilliant album, Der Weg einer Freiheit, and their album Inurn. Taking us up to the top of the hour, this is the opening track on the album. It is Martyr. I'll see you in the second hour.

0: From the Sky News Centre at 11, polls have closed in a by-election to replace Sir Keir Starmer as Holborn and St Pancras MP. Labour candidate Sargol Abdi Wali is facing a challenge from the Green Party leader. The vote follows a motion by Zach Polanski's party to label Zionism as racism. Our chief political editor John Craig says it looks like Labour are favourites.
1: The Green Party are saying in a statement, whatever the result later, we have run a positive campaign full of energy in what is one of Labour's safest seats. To be the main challenger shows how far the Greens have come.
0: A police force has admitted warrants used to raid two of the former Prince Andrew's homes in February were unlawful, but insists he remains under investigation. Procedural errors mean they were issued under the incorrect section of law, and a hearing next year will decide what to do with the material seized. Two men have been arrested on suspicion of trespassing an RAF base in Cambridgeshire. The Latvian nationals are in the custody of counter-terror police. An inquest has found three sisters who were pulled from the sea off the Brighton coast in May took their own lives. The mother of the women died by drowning in 2010. In sport, Manchester City manager Enzo Maresca says he trusts the club completely. It's the first time we've heard from the coach since City were found guilty during the international break of breaching Premier League financial rules. The side strongly denies any wrongdoing. Maresca's told City TV the club are appealing.
2: I'm very calm. Club has been quite clear. We trust completely the club, so we understand the noise. The focus for us is just, what we can control, and we can control just the football side.
0: And if you need to fill up the car, you may want to check Google Maps first. The app now allows you to compare the cost of petrol and diesel at forecourts. That's the latest. I'm Laura Safe.
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into the second and, of course, the final hour of tonight's show. Taking us in there, we did have Black Door. Title track of their album that came out at the back end of August, In the Shadows of a Funerary... It's a hard word to say. Funerary Gleam. Funerary. It's one of those words. Once again, absolutely banging album, lovely black metal. Second hour is usually based on the black metal anyway, so it will lead us very nicely into Black Braid. Back in March, released the EP, Nocturnal Womb. From that EP, we've got Black Braid and Celestial Bloodlust. Once again, I follow Black Braid, the guy from the very, very beginning. I was lucky enough to catch him live at Fortress a few years ago. Absolutely brilliant.

0: Oh, absolutely amazing. Blink Breed and Celestial Bloodlust from the Nocturnal Womb EP. That came out back in March, but seriously, absolutely followed them from the very, very start. Absolutely love them. It's really weird. I say love him. He has got a full lineup, but of course it's a work of one guy on the basis. But yeah, brilliant. Anyway, right, we are going to be moving to Schattenwald. Back in April, released a new album, Alle Hernach. From it, Der Nacht Wanderer. Once again, this such a banger.
1: Es muss ja so kommen, weil die Leid nix mehr glauben. Jeder tut, was wir dafür immer auf der Welt unter jeder

0: Straße. 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
1: Schottenwald and the Nacht Wanderer. Once again, it's a brilliant album. L.A. Hernack came out back in April. Absolute banger. You know I love me black metal. Second hour, ticking all those boxes. Going to continue as well because we are going to be moving into Archaic Oath. Their album, Determined to Death and Beyond, that came out back, once again, another one in April. We are going to be having Archaic Oath into the Temple of Light. It's coming right after this. You're listening to the Beer Man on Switch.
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Fair to say, a thing of beauty, Archaic Oath, into a temple of light, taken from the album Determined to Death and Beyond, that came out back in April. Absolutely glorious. What can I say? It's a good show tonight. We're looking at some of those bands, some of those songs we have played over the years so far. Moving now into Aldehort. Their album, The Wild Divine, it came out back in March. Once again, this is a banger of an album. If you've not got it, get it. We've got Aldehort and The Offering.

absolutely brilliant, isn't it? Old Hort and The Offering. From their album The World Divine, it came out back in March. What a banger. Beautiful black metal, all the atmosphere. What more could you ask for? Right, so where does it take us next? We are hurtling ever closer to the end. Still got loads to come. Acolythus. Right, so we're going to be playing the title track of their album, Unearthly Kingdoms, Neath Lifeless Stars. The album came out back in May. Once again, it's beautiful.

0: Beautiful Finnish black metal, Echolithus, Unearthly Kingdoms, Neath Lifeless Stars. Title track of their album that came out back in May. And once again, glorious it is too. Right, so we are going to be moving into Sotobosk. Now, they released their debut, El Berserk Dolls McQuee, back in April. This is an immense debut offering. I absolutely adore it. I am so looking forward to the coming years when I will hear a lot more. We have got the next Sotobosk, So Damn Good, with Freya. It's coming right after this. You're listening to The Beer Man on Switch.
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4: Children ask why a lot. We want you to ask it more. If you've noticed changes in yourself, like feeling weak or tired, bruises or bleeding that seem strange, or getting ill more often than usual, then it's time to channel your inner five-year-old and ask why. It could be a symptom of leukemia. Go to your GP surgery and ask for a blood test.
5: You're both on the same road, same tarmac, same rules, just a different number of wheels. Motorbikes aren't in your way, they're on their way, just like you. 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Because when we look out for each other, everyone gets where they're going safely. 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National Highways.
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6: The Jim Beerman Show. Sponsored by Scruffy Murphy's. Birmingham's number one rock bar.

It is one hell of a debut album, Soda Mosque. I'll tell you one thing, the album has got to be up there for album of the year in my book. That was Soda Mosque. We have Freya. It is taken from their debut album, El Batik Dels Maqui, which came out in April. And I can tell you, Soda Mosque, they have taken us to the end of tonight's show. I do, of course, to thank you all for tuning in and banging those heads with the beer man. I will be back next week. Until then, please do stay safe, stay very, very metal, and do keep those horns held high. I've, of course, got time to leave you with one more song tonight, and it's once again an absolute banger. It came out back in January. I've got the title track of Chuck Chedalvay's album Encompassing Nothingness. A beautiful song to leave you with tonight, and I'll see you all next week. Good night.

0: From the Sky News Centre at midnight, polls have closed in the by-election triggered by Sir Keir Starmer's decision to quit as an MP. People in Holborn and St Pancras in North London have been voting all day. Labour candidate Sahgal Abdi Wali is facing a challenge from Green Party leader Zach Polanski. It says Andy Burnham's criticised their recent vote to label Zionism as racism.
1: I think it was the completely wrong decision, a terrible judgment on the part of the Green Party of England and Wales, in effect ruling out a two-state solution between Israel and Palestine.
0: It's understood the execution of an ex-US Army major who killed 13 people in Texas will be live-streamed to the public. Donald Trump's ordered a firing squad to kill Nidal Hassan after he went on a shooting spree at Fort Hood in 2009. Thames Valley Police says its misconduct investigation into Andrew Mountbatten Windsor continues despite search warrants being found to be unlawful. The High Court heard there was a legal error in the approach taken before searching the former prince's properties. He denies any wrongdoing. Two Latvian men have been arrested on suspicion of trespassing at a military base in Cambridgeshire. An abandoned car was found in the perimeter of RAF Molesworth last night. Our correspondent Barnaby Papadopoulos has more.
2: I just want to bring you the statement from counter-terror police, from Helen Flanagan. She said, "We're very aware of the recent heightened interest and concern around military sites, but at this stage there is nothing to suggest this incident is connected to the events at RAF Fairford last week."
0: Russian strikes on Ukrainian public buses have killed at least 30 people. The country's capital, Kiev's, under worsening blackouts. And Erling Haaland's calling for unity on and off the field as Manchester City appeal against their guilty verdicts for breaching financial rules. City were found to have used sham contracts to inflate revenues. That's the latest. I'm Laura Safe.
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Welcome to the Midnight Broom Cupboard here on Switch Radio. It is midnight, or whatever time it is when you are listening to it. Usually it's myself, Dave Timms, and Sean Gamble-Walsh be talking nonsense to each other, talking nonsense at people, being out and about, but sometimes we're just in the Midnight Broom Cupboard, but today it's just me in the Midnight Broom Cupboard. It's been a busy week. We're busy guys now, we're very busy guys, and also there's a bit of illness in the camp. But don't let that stop us from putting something out. So this is just going to be a show of tunes. I'm not going to really say much. I'm just going to play some tunes for you. I've got some brilliant tunes. I've got some bangers. You know, this is in alphabetical order, but it is from Broken Social Scene, Coffee Breath, Cold War Kids, The Dead 60s, Def Cab for Cutie, Flower Love, The Heavy, The Hives, a classic from The Hives, Kurt Vile, Omar, People in Planes, Radio 4, Rocket Science. What an absolute banging lineup of tunes. But we'll start with this, an absolute banger. This is Get Down Services with Dog Dribble on We Want Less Show, letting the music do the work. Well, we've got some bangers, let me tell you.

0: Some tunes there. That was Get Down Services with Dog Dribble, followed by the Dead 60s with Riot Radio, and that was Radio 4 with Dance to the Underground. We'll be back after the break, letting the music do the work for some Broken Social Scene, Flower Love, People in Planes, Def Cab for Cutie. Just stay tuned.
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0: loads of tunes there. In order, Broken Social Scene, Flower Love, Coffee Breath, People in Planes, The Heavy, Cold War Kids, and a classic there from The Hives, aka RDOT. If you liked any of them, shazam them. We'll be back after the break with some Kurt Vile, Death Cab for Cutie, and a classic from Omar.
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3: Radio.

We Laugh Indoors. Before that was Kurt Vile with Pretty Pimpin'. And that concludes this week's show. We will be back to normal next week, whatever normal is for me and Sean. We might be out and about, we might be in the broom cupboard, we don't know. We'll be here doing something. We're here, come rain or shine. I will leave you with this beautiful song. This is Omar with There's Nothing Like This. I won't talk over it, I'll just let it play. And we'll be back next week. So

0: from the Sky News Centre at 1. Votes are being counted in a by-election to replace Sir Keir Starmer as Holborn and St Pancras MP. The North London seat's been a Labour stronghold since its formation, but Green Party leader Zach Polansky is hoping to break their clean sheet. Labour's Sahgal Abdiwali is the bookies' favourite. Ben Ali Hamdash is the Green member of the London Assembly.
1: I've been a Green Party member for 14 years, and many of those years we toiled away in obscurity. The very idea that we're sat here discussing the fact that the Green Party might be in shot for what used to be Labour's safest seat really does show how much that Polansky has changed politics and put us on the map.
0: A police force has admitted warrants used to raid two of the former Prince Andrew's homes in February were unlawful, but insists he remains under investigation. Procedural errors meant they were issued under the incorrect section of law, and a hearing will decide what to do with the material seized. It's understood the public will be able to watch the execution of an ex-US Army major who in 2009 killed 30